Josiah Queen, Demons Run and Hide on WBGL. I'm Wheeze. Happy Tuesday evening to you. Hope you're doing well. Seth Schleter, running back to you.

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And I throw up my hands and praise you again and again. 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

0: Phil Wickham and Crowder together. It really is Amazing Grace on WBGL. I'm Wheeze, and I don't know if you have any plans this Saturday, but there is a free concert happening with artist Riley Clemens at Muhammad Music Festival. She's going to take the stage at 11 a.m. It's absolutely free. All you need to do is bring a lawn chair and get ready to sit back and enjoy. And I would say, you know, maybe bring a carload of friends and, you know, family. Could be your neighborhood. You know, call some neighbors. Say, hey, you want to enjoy some free music? Yeah, that's happening this Saturday, 11 a.m., Muhammad, Illinois, for Muhammad Music Fest. Now, Riley Clemens sings songs like For the Good, Jesus Cries, Keep on Hoping Over and Over, and Broken Prayers, and so many other great, great songs. 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
6: Partly cloudy and comfortable tonight with lows falling down to the middle 60s. On Wednesday, a mix of sun and clouds with the chance of an isolated shower or a storm. Now, not everybody gets that rain. Everybody will find those temperatures warming back up to the mid and upper 80s. Sunshine and the nice weather back on Thursday. For WBGL, I'm meteorologist Kevin Lighty.

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0: Jamie McDonald, Ain't No Way on WBCL. I'm Wheeze. I want to share this prayer that Jamie McDonald prayed for you.
1: Well, Heavenly Father, I just invite you into this moment, and I thank you, God, that you care for and love each listener and each person under the sound of my voice right now. God, you created them for a purpose. And when you designed them in their mother's womb, you had a plan for their life. And I just pray that you would begin to show them even more layers of who you created them to be. Lord, I pray for any hurts that they're feeling, any struggles, the things that only you know that are in their heart. God, I pray that you would just begin to go in and work on those, that they would take the time and sit with you and let you speak into those empty places and those broken places the way that only you can, God. And I just pray that they know that you're not in a hurry with them either, and that you are a patient Father, and you're taking all the time that's needed to love them, to build them into the person that you're calling them to be, and that they're not too late and they haven't missed it. And I just pray that as you wake them up each morning, you would give them what they need for that day, and they would know they are cared for, they are led, and they are loved. In the name of Jesus, I pray. Amen.
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0: Toby Mac, Lord, It Feels Good on WBTL. I'm Wheeze. Toby Mac has this Instagram account, and it's called Toby Mac Speak Life. Sometimes it's Bible verses. Sometimes it's things that, well, do just that, speak life to you. And I read this. It says, notice what God says after, do not be afraid. Not, I'll fix it immediately. Not, I'll explain everything. He says, for I am with you. His presence has always been the promise. I found so much comfort in that. God doesn't say he's going to fix it immediately, and he doesn't say he's going to explain everything to you, but he is with you. And I thought about this Bible verse, Isaiah 41, verse 10. So do not fear, for I am with you. Do not be dismayed, for I am your God. I will strengthen you and help you, and I will uphold you with my righteous right hand.
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5: Partly cloudy and comfortable tonight with lows falling down to the middle 60s. On Wednesday, a mix of sun and clouds with the chance of an isolated shower or a storm. Now, not everybody gets that rain. Everybody will find those temperatures warming back up to the mid and upper 80s. Sunshine and the nice weather back on Thursday. For WBGL, I'm meteorologist Kevin Lighty.

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0: Sometimes God will use a stranger to be a big help to you. It's Cece Winans, Worthy of It All, Worthy on WBGL. I'm Wheeze. And I was reading this article, and I get it, you know, you have to be wary of strangers, and maybe, you know, if you have kids, especially be wary of that. But this is what happened to this woman. Her name was Sarah Love. Love that last name. She had her kids, 5 kids and a baby. And they were at a theme park in Florida. And this man had kind of looked at him, you know, and she kind of felt, you know, a little, kind of stay away. So she did. By the end of the day, they ran into this man again. And he came up to her and said, I don't want to alarm you. And turns out he was a firefighter, or EMT. And he said, but your baby doesn't look right. Like, he had jaundice. And the mother said, well, I'm aware of it. We've been talking to the doctor. He was just months old. But he said, look, I don't want to scare you, but you should probably get him checked out. And that was it. That was the conversation. They ended up going to the hospital, and this stranger God used to save this baby's life, because it turns out he had a very rare condition. And Love, the mom, Sarah Love, was just saying how thankful she was, but that she felt like the carpet had just been ripped out from underneath her. Can you imagine going to the doctor and thinking, well, we've already been aware of this, but then they find out, whoa, he does have a rare condition. But because of that man saying something, linking the baby, his life was changed.
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6: Partly cloudy and comfortable tonight, with lows falling down to the middle 60s. On Wednesday, a mix of sun and clouds with the chance of an isolated shower or a storm. Now, not everybody gets that rain. Everybody will find those temperatures warming back up to the mid and upper 80s. Sunshine and the nice weather back on Thursday. For WBGL, I'm meteorologist Kevin Lighty.

sometimes a prayer you could pray, just, Lord, I don't know what to do, but would you come and breathe on it? And I love this prayer put to music. It's Torn Wells on WBGL. Lord.

0: Chris Tomlin, How Good It Is on WBTL. I'm Wheez, and my friend Joe Sanders, he produced a movie that's hitting theaters this week. It's called Beyond Belief, and it's an 80s theme movie, which I just love, and centered around the music of Petra, but not about Petra, and a coming-of-age family movie. I put information of where you can see it on the WBTL Evenings Facebook page. But Joe and I had this conversation, and he talked about how this, well, doing movies and everything he's doing, it was really him stepping out in faith. Here's what Joe had to say.
1: You know, I don't think God calls us to success. I think God calls us to obedience. He's like, that's what he wants us to do. That's what he's looking for. And I think if we, and I hope that's what, I don't know if we're being interviewed tomorrow, though. That's what I hope people take away from this movie. I hope they see this movie and then they go, hey, you know that thing that's been in my heart that God's been like telling me to do or leading me to do that I'm like, haven't, maybe it's a big thing. Maybe it's moving mountains. Maybe it's just a small, tiny thing. I hope they walk into this movie and they go, I think I'm just going to take a step in that direction and to see what God might do with that. And that's why we made the movie. It's a lot of window dressing, right? We got all this stuff going on. But at core, that's really what the movie's about.
0: And I love.

0: Of that, the mic was still rolling. We were still recording. And when Joe shared that, it really hit me. So maybe there's something that God is calling you to, and you said, I'm not qualified for that. I know, I've been there. But you know what? Maybe he's just asking you to trust him. Like Joe said, step out in obedience.
1: Have you ever noticed that worry can spoil an otherwise happy day?
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1: The Bible has a lot to say about worry. An anxious heart weighs a man down, Proverbs 12. Can you add a single hour to your life by worrying? Matthew 6. And don't be anxious about anything, Philippians 4. And yet, if you're like me, you worry frequently about the economy, you know, my kids driving safely, aging parents, politics, terrorist attacks, what to fix for dinner. It goes on and on. Now, why do we do this? Well, because we forget that God cares. You are so much more valuable than birds or flowers, and yet God provides for them, Jesus said. Seek first the kingdom and trust Him with everything else. For Family Life Blended, I'm Ron Deal.
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0: Wilson, Who I Am to You on WBGL. I'm Wheeze. And, you know, first day that the morning show played that song, not too long ago, it was very fascinating. We got so many texts just that day about that song. Like Zeke said, I love that song. It has such a great message. Anne shared, I love Anne Wilson's music. She has a beautiful soul, and some of her songs have got me through some really difficult times. Vicky shared, I love Anne Wilson, and I love her new song, Who I Am to You, the one you just heard. Powerful, she says, a powerful song to get the devil away from me, and I am who you say I am, God, yours, and he can't touch me. I love that. Jana Lee shared, I absolutely love this song. And then we got a friend who said, I love this song. The message is so powerful to remind you and I who we are in Christ. Great message for our kids as they begin the school year. Keep playing it often. Maybe that song by Ann Wilson has really spoken to you. I'd love to hear from you. You can text me at 866-917-9245.
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5: Partly cloudy and comfortable tonight with lows falling down to the middle 60s. On Wednesday, a mix of sun and clouds with the chance of an isolated shower or a storm. Now, not everybody gets that rain. Everybody will find those temperatures warming back up to the mid and upper 80s. Sunshine and the nice weather back on Thursday. For WBGL, I'm meteorologist Kevin Lighty.

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Matt Maher going to be all right on WBHL. I think about this Bible verse when I hear that song, Isaiah 54:17. It says this, but in that coming day, no weapon turned against you will succeed. You will silence every voice raised up to accuse you. These benefits are enjoyed by the servants of the Lord. Their vindication will come from me. I, the Lord, have spoken. You

0: Cochran and Company, What Grace Can Do on WBCL. 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
6: Cloudy and comfortable tonight with lows falling down to the middle 60s. On Wednesday, a mix of sun and clouds with the chance of an isolated shower or a storm. Now, not everybody gets that rain. Everybody will find those temperatures warming back up to the mid and upper 80s. Sunshine and the nice weather back on Thursday. For WBGL, I'm meteorologist Kevin Lighty.

0: Aren't you glad to know that God is holding on to you? When you're holding on to God, just picture Him holding on to you. I love that song from John Reddick. I hope you're doing well. It's Toby Mac with Faithfully.
1: It's been a long year. It almost took me down, I swear.

0: you could join me in praying. Lord, I pray for my friend that's saying, yeah, that's me. There's lots of chaos. There's lots of craziness. Oh, Lord, I think about circumstances in my own life. Lord, would you come? Would you bring your peace in the midst of the craziness, in the midst of the chaos? Bring your peace that passes all understanding in the mighty name of Jesus. Amen.
1: 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What do I mean by that? Well, of course, we're commanded to pray. 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But we're also commanded to act. 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
1: Micah Tyler with Perfectly on WBGL. I'm Wheeze. I shared this prayer this morning in our WBGL staff prayer. Yeah, every morning during the week, we pray together as a team. Sometimes we're praying for your request and praying for each other. And I shared this prayer that I read from Susie Larson. And I want to share it with you because it really moved my heart. Here's what Susie Larson, you could follow her on Instagram, Susie Larson Author is her title. She's an author and a speaker and a Bible study teacher, and I love this. She says this: may the Holy Spirit infuse you today with energy and strength. May He empower you to walk courageously through your trials. May He endear you to those in authority over you. And may He impress upon your heart those He's given you to love. May you walk so intimately with Jesus that you become a source of great wisdom and perspective for others. May the healing you've received from Him flow through you to those who now struggle the way you once struggled. May they greatly benefit from the battles you've faced and the victories you've won, and may God's promises come alive in you in a way that fuels your steps and energizes your faith. You're His ambassador, anointed for His purposes and empowered by His strength. All of heaven is on your side.
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6: Cloudy and comfortable tonight with lows falling down to the middle 60s. On Wednesday, a mix of sun and clouds with the chance of an isolated shower or a storm. Now, not everybody gets that rain. Everybody will find those temperatures warming back up to the mid and upper 80s. Sunshine and the nice weather back on Thursday. For WBGL, I'm meteorologist Kevin Lighty.

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Kate Thompson. That's what the cross is for on WBGL. Jesus loves you. He wants to get to know you. And if you have questions about what Jesus did at the cross, well, you can text the name Jesus to 41224. Start that very important conversation. It's Elevation Worship with Praise.

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0: Ever thought about starting a kindness club in your school? It's Fran and Cass, Jesus All Along on WBGL. I'm Wheeze, and maybe you're a student and you started back at school, and maybe you've even been thinking, even right now, even tonight, thinking, I want to see more kindness in my school. 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
5: Cloudy and comfortable tonight with lows falling down to the middle 60s. On Wednesday, a mix of sun and clouds with the chance of an isolated shower or a storm. Now, not everybody gets that rain. Everybody will find those temperatures warming back up to the mid and upper 80s. Sunshine and the nice weather back on Thursday. For WBGL, I'm meteorologist Kevin Lighty.

Cody Carnes, take you at your word on WBHL. It's always good when you can send the word, like a Bible verse, to a friend who needs encouragement. My friend Kay sent me this verse today, and I'll share it with you. Psalm 119, verse 105. Your word is a lamp on my feet, a light on my path. 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
1: You may feel too broken, too messed up, too far gone, but nobody is beyond the reach of God's love. 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

0: 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I'm Wheeze.
1: I asked my friend Nancy Majira, who runs Chicago Hub Ministries, if she would pray for you.
2: Well, it's no accident that who's ever listening right now, that you're listening. And so we just say, come, Holy Spirit. We thank you, Father, that you're such an amazing giver. And you give, give, give, and your plan is for us to be good receivers. So I pray right now, God, for our listeners, for them to be good receivers of the grace and the mercy, the kindness, the gentleness, the peace that you offer to your children. And Father, I pray right now that you would do miraculous things in their lives, that they would know there is a God above, and this God loves me very much. And it's all about what you did at the cross, Jesus. Thank you that when you died on the cross, you took the punishment that we were supposed to get. And our faith in what you did is what saves us. So, Father, I pray if there's any listeners who've never heard that message, that Jesus paid it all. All to him I owe. Sin had left a crimson stain, but Jesus paid it all. That when you died on the cross, Jesus, it was enough to satisfy all of heaven for me to be acceptable. So we honor you, Lord, and we just pray for our listeners that they would know the nearness of God and just how dear he is to them, in Jesus' name.
3: If you look directly, if you really absorb it, you will find that the Judaic Christian tradition, faith, religion, things of the spirit, it's baked into the DNA of the United States of America.
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3: I would offer that without religious liberty and conscience rights, there would be no United States of America. There's a reason when you walk one block from where we're sitting,

0: 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And what's number one? Religious freedom, religious conscience. I mean, it's unmissable.
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0: Holly Brand, I Know Somebody on WBTL. I'm Wheeze. Sometimes, a lot of times, right? Don't you and I need that reminder that God is in control? And I love what my friend Don texted. He texted me this. You relax on a bus, not knowing the driver. You relax on a plane, not knowing the pilot. Why not relax in life, knowing God is in control? Don, that is so good. It really spoke to me. And it's true. Maybe you're going through something where you're like, God, I don't know what the outcome's going to be. I don't know what's happening. And I don't know about you, but I can just start to go, oh, this is going to happen. And this is going to, and I've already gotten 20 steps ahead. And sometimes gone to the worst case scenario. And I love what Don shared. You have to stop and say, wait, God is in control. And I found this Bible verse that is just such a great reminder about that. Joshua 1:9, this is my command. Be strong and courageous. Do not be afraid or discouraged. For the Lord your God is with you wherever you go.
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9: Cloudy and comfortable tonight with lows falling down to the middle 60s. On Wednesday, a mix of sun and clouds with the chance of an isolated shower or a storm. Now, not everybody gets that rain. Everybody will find those temperatures warming back up to the mid and upper 80s. Sunshine and the nice weather back on Thursday. For WBGL, I'm meteorologist Kevin Lighty.

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Passion and Christian Stanfill. Just that good on WBTL. God has a plan for your life. He really does. 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

0: Don't be caught unguarded. It's Josiah Queen, Demons Run and Hide. On WBGL, I'm Wheeze. How many times have you been caught without your armor on? The armor of God. Oh, I have. I've taken the bait of Satan. And maybe you have too. And maybe you've even believed the lie, there's no coming back from this. That's not true. I want to share some Bible verses with you as a reminder, you and me. We won't get caught unguarded, that we will have the armor of God. It's time to armor up. Ephesians 6, starting at verse 10, says a final word. Be strong in the Lord and in his mighty power. Put on all of God's armor so that you will be able to stand firm against all strategies of the devil. For we are not fighting against flesh and blood enemies, but against evil rulers and authorities of the unseen world, against mighty powers in this dark world, and against evil spirits in heavenly realms. And you can read about the armor of God and the rest, and it says, verse 18, pray in the Spirit at all times on every occasion. Stay alert and be persistent in your prayers for all believers everywhere. Yes, friends, armor up.
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4: Cloudy and comfortable tonight with lows falling down to the middle 60s. On Wednesday, a mix of sun and clouds with the chance of an isolated shower or a storm. Now, not everybody gets that rain. Everybody will find those temperatures warming back up to the mid and upper 80s. Sunshine and the nice weather back on Thursday. For WBGL, I'm meteorologist Kevin Lighty.

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I once heard a quote from, I believe it was Christine Kane, that God doesn't call the qualified. He qualifies the called. It's Katie Nicole, Have Your Way on WBGL. And we, as I was thinking about that quote, because my friend Joe Sanders, we were talking and I'm sharing my conversation with him this week because he has a movie coming out that he produced called Beyond Belief. It's centered around the 80s, a Christian movie.

0: haven't, maybe it's a big thing, maybe it's moving mountains, maybe it's a small, tiny thing. I hope they walk into this movie and they go, I think I'm just going to take a step in that direction and see what God might do with that. And that's why we made the movie. It's a lot of window dressing, right? We got all this stuff going on. But at the core, that's really what the movie's about.
1: 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And I put information about the movie Beyond Belief right on the WBGL Evenings Facebook page.
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0: Unspoken with Reason on WBGL. I'm Wheeze, and maybe this is a time of night where you are not able to get to sleep for whatever reason. I don't know what that might be, but I know what that's like. So if that's you, I put this together just for you. Sometimes sleep doesn't come and it can be really difficult. I know I went through a time of insomnia, so I want to help you get the sleep you need. So you'll be hearing different friends praying for you, a segment I like to call
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0: Here's my friend Craig Miller, who is an author and a speaker and a counselor, and he has an incredible ministry. And I asked him to pray for you.
2: As this day comes to a close, your Heavenly Father wants you to put everything that happened today in His hands. As you sleep, He will be watching over you and everything that you care about so you can rest. Your Heavenly Father wants you to rest in His provision and His protection and not need to worry about tomorrow, because He will also be with you tomorrow. Even if you don't feel His presence, He will be there. He wants you to know He loves you and cares about your rest. May you have shalom, the peace that only your Heavenly Father can bring. Blessings and good night.
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7: Partly cloudy and comfortable tonight with lows falling down to the middle 60s. On Wednesday, a mix of sun and clouds with the chance of an isolated shower or a storm. Now, not everybody gets that rain. Everybody will find those temperatures warming back up to the mid and upper 80s. Sunshine and the nice weather back on Thursday. For WBGL, I'm meteorologist Kevin Lighty.

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If you're tired, really tired, tired of pretending you're okay, tired of carrying anxiety, depression, or pain nobody else sees, don't give up. 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

0: starting the day with what God has to say. Your WBGL verse of the day. Dear children, let's not merely say that we love each other. Let's show the truth by our actions. God, what a privilege to be called your children, that we can know you, that you are not too busy to know us. What a gift. May we be like children who come to you and ask for help, Father, knowing we are dependent on you to do the things you want us to do, to love others by saying we love them, but also with our actions. Sometimes that's not saying what we want to say. Sometimes that's just walking in humility and not trying to have the final say. Sometimes that's turning the other cheek and loving difficult people, Father, things that we can only do in your strength. Thank you that you've given us your word and you will help us to put it into practice. In the mighty name of Jesus, amen.
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0: can't handle the cute news on WBGL. Two kids decided lemonade could solve a pretty sizable problem. Their school's marching band had their instruments stolen over the summer. And 11-year-old Maya and her younger brother Theo, they're band kids, and they wanted to fix the problem, which, as a former band kid, I love this so much. They set up a lemonade stand. If you were just driving by, you'd think, well, that's cute. That's kids doing what kids do in the summer, squeezing lemons and collecting money. But it was about so much more. And that's why the community stepped up. Businesses chipped in. Neighbors kept coming back for more and more lemonade. When all was said and done, this little stand had raised thousands of dollars. Tens of thousands, enough to replace all of the stolen instruments. It was such a big deal that on instrument arrival day, there was a mini parade in the town where the students dressed up in their uniforms and played the new instruments. The band director got emotional talking about it, and he says they didn't just buy instruments, they turned a whole town to the key of hope. You know, the theme of their lemonade stand sums up this story perfectly. When life gives you lemons, give back.
1: 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Hi, I'm Chuck Bentley with the Crown Money Minute in WBGL. 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They look at their income or savings account and conclude, it's just not enough.

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1: I decided that I was going to live out all of my rebellion. I was so mad at God. And it came down to, well, God, if you had saved my dad, it's your fault that I'm going through all this pain. So I'm just going to be mad at you.
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0: Revival happens when you become more aware of God's presence. It stills you. It changes you. And you don't want to leave the same way that you went into that encounter. He's got so much to say. And so often he says it through songs on WBGL. You have a say in these songs too. 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These are the songs that we want to play. 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And if you're already on the team, thank you so much. The impact that you're having, I mean, stories are coming in weekly from people whose lives are being changed, and you are a part of it. Thank you for doing what you do.
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Good things are coming, good things are coming. And never stop. I believe, I believe. 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
1: This is such a fun time of year. 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

0: On the night you're falling all to pieces, you can bring your lonely heart to Jesus. 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
1: WBGL. You don't do nice things to be thanked, but every now and again you wonder, does this matter? Am I making any kind of difference? One man stopped to help a stranger on a rainy day, and it took 3 years before he learned just how much that moment mattered. Chris had been out in the rain and was so ready to get home when he noticed a woman stranded on the side of the road, said she only had $5 to her name. It would have been a lot easier for him to pretend he didn't see her and just keep on going, get home and get cozy on the couch. But he stopped, helped her get some gas, gave her the cash in his wallet. Then he went on with his life and forgot about her. 3 years later, Chris's mom needed a caregiver. One of the nurses that was helping starts telling Chris this crazy story how she'd been stranded on the side of the road one day in the rain with only $5. It was the same moment. I call those God odds, because what other kind of odds are there? She never forgot what Chris had done for her, and she decided she wanted to spend the rest of her days helping others as a nurse. Chris's family stepped in. I mean, he had no idea that encounter would lead to this, and so he wanted to continue helping her, his family, raise money to help her finish her nursing degree. I wonder if you're like Chris right now, where you're doing everything you know to do. You keep showing up and praying up and helping and giving, trying to follow God, even when you can't see what he was doing. Don't let the fact that you can't see the difference convince you there isn't one.
2: I've been thinking lately about how the biggest things in life often have the smallest beginnings. A conversation, a prayer, a single act of obedience. Hi, I'm Mark Gothier with Crew and Making Your Life Count. 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It didn't start with thousands of staff members or ministries around the world. It started with a burden. Bill and Vonette Bright believed there were students who desperately needed to know Jesus, so they stepped out in faith. They joined together to pray. In that first year, some 250 students received Christ. 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Who knows what God might do through your simple act of obedience today? 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

0: The most important choice you'll make today is the choice to trust God. I have a friend who, before her feet even hit the floor, she prays, God, I want to see you. I want to hear you. God, I want to know you. I want to follow hard after you every day. So before I even hit the ground, I say yes to you. And she says it's not a magic formula. It's just, I want to have a pure heart before God. Whatever he wants for me, that's what I want for me. Lord, may it be so. We lift up this day to you, and may our yes to you, whatever it is you want us to say yes to, may we do it. May we follow hard after you and give this day our all, because you're worth it. In Jesus' name, amen.
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0: With some people, it's easy to talk about your faith, and with some people, it's not. And for the people that it's not, but you wish that it were, I wonder if you would want to invite them to this Saturday's Mohammed Music Festival. It's free, so low pressure, but it's a free concert. You can bring your lawn chairs and blankets out. Music, encouragement, other people lifting up God's name. And I'm praying that God would bring someone or someone's to mind and that you would be bold enough to invite them. Whether they say yes or no, it'd be great if they came. But sometimes God has us do things just to see if we'll take that step of faith and trust him. And it could be you inviting someone this weekend will give you boldness the next time God nudges you out of your comfort zone.
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1: 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The Son of God came with two purposes in mind, to serve and to give. I love the truly servant-hearted. It's so easy to see Christ in them.
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0: that really aren't that big of a deal in the grand scheme of things feel like they're not a big deal in the moment. Because God bless people. You know those people you can call and they can talk you back down, help simmer you down? My dad is one of those people, and he goes, I knew he meant business when he goes, "Jennifer, drop it. Let it go and move on." Okay. In the moment, I want the final say. I want to tell this other person why I'm right and they're wrong. And I'm realizing a better use of that energy is just move along to something that's actually worth more time and energy.
1: Christine DiClario had experienced so much brokenness as a child, abuse and the loss of her father. By the time she was a teenager, she was angry with God and couldn't imagine he could take the broken pieces of her life and write a story that would bring hope to the nations.
2: I decided that I was going to live out all of my rebellion. 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So I'm just going to be mad at you.
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0: can't handle the cuteness on WBGL. Two kids decided lemonade could solve a pretty sizable problem. Their school's marching band had their instruments stolen over the summer. And 11-year-old Maya and her younger brother Theo, they're band kids, and they wanted to fix the problem, which, as a former band kid, I love this so much. They set up a lemonade stand. If you were just driving by, you'd think, well, that's cute. That's kids doing what kids do in the summer, squeezing lemons and collecting money. But it was about so much more. And that's why the community stepped up. Businesses chipped in. Neighbors kept coming back for more and more lemonade. When all was said and done, this little stand had raised thousands of dollars. Tens of thousands, enough to replace all of the stolen instruments. It was such a big deal that on instrument arrival day, there was a mini parade in the town where the students dressed up in their uniforms and played the new instruments. The band director got emotional talking about it, and he says they didn't just buy instruments. They turned a whole town to the key of hope. You know, the theme of their lemonade stand sums up this story perfectly. When life gives you lemons, give back.
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0: Ann Wilson's Who I Am to You with WBGL. God's opinion matters more to you, should matter more to you than what anyone else's opinion is. And I'm preaching to the choir because sometimes it's easier to make other people's voices louder. I had an awkward encounter with someone last week. I don't know this person very well, but I did not like how I was treated and I kept replaying it. Well, unsurprisingly, I kept getting more frustrated. And I was talking to my dad about it. He always gives great advice. And he goes, Jen, you can't, well, he called me Jennifer, so I knew he meant business. He goes, you can't let that distract you from what you're supposed to do. God has too much for you and me to do to get distracted by other people's opinions. And so, Lord, if anything, if there's good that comes from awkward encounters with other people, let it be that it causes us to go to you and ask, who do you say that we are? And let that opinion matter more.
1: He headbutted me, it broke my nose, and I fell down.
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God's word says, listen to my voice in the morning, Lord. 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

0: starting the day with what God has to say. Your WBGL verse of the day. Dear children, let's not merely say that we love each other. Let's show the truth by our actions. God, what a privilege to be called your children, that we can know you, that you are not too busy to know us. What a gift. May we be like children who come to you and ask for help, Father, knowing we are dependent on you to do the things you want us to do, to love others by saying we love them, but also with our actions. Sometimes that's not saying what we want to say. Sometimes that's just walking in humility and not trying to have the final say. Sometimes that's turning the other cheek and loving difficult people, Father, things that we can only do in your strength. Thank you that you've given us your word and you will help us to put it into practice. In the mighty name of Jesus, amen.
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0: such a fun song to sing along with, unless you're trying to keep it down for the people around you, and then it's still a fun song to listen to. Mighty Name of Jesus on WBGL. You know, Jesus says all authority in heaven and on earth has been given to him. And so whatever it is he wants you to do, you've got his authority to go and do it. I know someone, she has an I Love Jesus sticker on her water bottle, and that's been a conversation starter with her coworkers. I know someone else who's got a sticker on their car, and they just hope and pray that they can be a light when they're going to the grocery store or sitting in summer road construction. God has uniquely positioned you to be a bright light for him and to take steps of faith to point others to him. I am cheering for you and I am praying for you.
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3: So you can have standards, you can have biblical standards, but you do it in the midst of showing an incredible depth of love. You can accept them without accepting their behavior.
4: Well, that's Dr. Jim Burns sharing about the complex dynamics that parents and their adult children often experience. And if you've got grown kids, you're going to find this conversation to be of great interest. Welcome to Focus on the Family with Jim Daly. I'm John Fuller.
2: Let me just speak to the parents directly. Are there days you're going, what am I doing? Everything I do is wrong. And just filling yourself up with guilt and trying to figure out a better pathway. I think parenting, it's not easy, but it is rewarding. And I can tell you now with two boys in their 20s, I've really enjoyed every aspect of it. When they were little, man, watching those home videos now and laughing, them pretending to be French chefs, working with pepper, water, and mustard and mayonnaise.
4: It was delicious, I'm
2: the
4: sure.
2: The best part was they didn't turn to Gene and I say, would you like a bite? We didn't have to do that part. But man, it is so funny watching those videos. Up until now, you know, the 20-somethings, it's full of serious questions about school and about vocation and about spouses and other things. So it's really been great, but it isn't easy. And I'm sure some of you are dealing with even greater difficulties with your adult children. It's one of the most common calls that we get here at Focus on the Family for counselors, and we welcome those calls. We want you to get in touch with us, call us. John will give details to do that in just a minute. But that is the question. My kids aren't following the Lord. They're not walking with the Lord. What do I do? And it's almost as if the more control you want to administer, you'll probably drive them further away. And we'll talk about that today with our great guest, Jim Burns.
4: Mm-hmm. And Jim is the founder of Homeward, which is all about educating, equipping, and encouraging parents to build God-honoring families from generation to generation. He's got a book on this topic called When Your Adult Child Strays, Trading Heartache for Hope. And by the way, Jim mentioned our counseling team, and they're a phone call away. 800, the letter A, and the word family.
2: Jim, welcome back to Focus. It's so good to see you.
5: Always great to be with you. I feel like I'm in a family reunion when
2: I'm with you. Yeah, I can feel light and lifted up.
5: Yeah, I'm a little disappointed you didn't eat the mustard pepper salt thing.
2: Well, no, I would have tried it, just a little sip.
5: Yeah.
2: But they never pressured us, which I thought was great. It's very kind of them.
5: Yeah, now I just saw Trent as a 20-something, and he's, you know, a lot taller than you and a lot bigger than you. He could have forced you at a certain time. He could today.
2: Eat this. But again, you're developing character in your sons and daughters that won't do that.
5: That's what we're trying.
2: And
5: for.
2: I'm proud to say he's never done that. But hey, let's go there. When parents think about raising toddlers or teenagers, they can expect challenges. Yeah. What I said was true. Somebody gave us great advice, Gene and I. They said, love every stage. Yeah. And we were kind of like, okay, what will that mean? Well, I think now on the back end, we get it. Yeah. And there are different challenges. Man, terrible twos are terrible. It's like, kid, do you not hear me? You know, about the tantrums and getting their own way and all that. Then they get to teenagerhood, and they want to be independent, and you work through all those things, and then it happens. They go off for their vocation or for college or for whatever they're going to do, and there seems to be, in some situations, this great drift that occurs. So let's go there. Why do you say parenting adult children can actually be one of the hardest seasons compared to terrible twos and teens?
5: Right. Well, we do have to embrace that stage, but they're moving from dependence to independence very rapidly. So they get to a stage, it might be even 18, and they say, well, I'm an adult. And you're going, yeah, and I'm paying for their cell phone, and I'm, you know, paying for college, and I'm, you know, still paying for the insurance. And they're saying, but I want freedom. And at that stage, when they go into adulthood, a lot of times they don't know how to be an adult, so they're making some goofy decisions. And we don't know how to parent an adult because we got these other stages down, but now we're in a new stage. And I don't think most of us saw that coming.
6: Yeah.
5: Most of us, again, who raised kids in the church or who had kids, you know, who were great. And all of a sudden they started violating values and they started straying from their faith and they started drifting from the family, you know, story. And we didn't see it coming.
6: Yeah,
5: we, or
6: so
5: we said,
6: true.
5: That's going to be somebody else's kid, not ours.
2: You know, Gene and I, we did foster training. John, you and Dina have done that as well. And, yeah. You know, one of the things I was amazed at, and, you know, we probably started this when our boys were 9 and 11, that we did foster care. But the requirement was 40 hours of parental training every year.
5: Right.
2: And I'm thinking, man, they don't do that with bio kids,
5: no.
2: whoever
5: no.
2: they are.
5: No.
2: But I mean, we sit there and do, you know, in-home videos, and we had to check them off, and we had little quizzes that we had to respond to about parenting children.
5: Right.
2: I thought that, and it was good stuff. It wasn't far afield. It was really good basic stuff about how to build in resiliency and character into your children. I thought every parent should have this, but we don't.
5: No, we weren't sent to parenting school. So you know what? We're having parenting school. This is what happens at Focus on the Family every day. It's not just, you're talking about marriage, you're talking about other issues too, but it's parenting school. So when people like my wife says, I raised my kids the way Focus on the Family told me to in some ways, well, that's parenting school.
2: Yeah.
5: And that's the incredible thing about this place, but it's also the fact that we have to keep learning. And so as parents, we're, you know, we're going, great, they're going away. You know, maybe we're going into the empty nest. Some are very depressed about that. Some are thinking it's good. But now we have to learn a whole new language. We have a whole new way of doing it. And so we weren't prepared for it either.
2: You have a story in the book about a woman named Amber. I'm sure you've changed all the names.
5: Yes.
2: But what was Amber's situation?
5: Yeah. Her dad is one of my best friends.
2: Okay.
5: And a great guy. He's actually been in the office with me here at Focus talking with you. And Amber, beautiful, wonderful, had some tough things happen that they didn't know about when she was in junior high. And the way she coped with that was to do some drugs and got to become sexually promiscuous and, you know, just a tough life and rebelled. She, I mean, this was the kid who was, you know, in the junior high was, you know, leading the Bible study type of a thing.
2: Yeah.
5: And she went from drug rehab to drug rehab. They stayed in her story. And today I happened to have breakfast with him last week. You know, she's 40 months sober, and she's actually working for the drug rehab center, and it's not perfect. But just, you know, through that process, and I thought this was a neat thing that they did, her parents did, they gave her a necklace, and the necklace said, peace, joy, hope. Peace from your past, joy for today, and hope for the future. And I said, that's beautiful. He said, you know, that was for her, but it's also for us. So what they did was they stayed in her story, and it wasn't easy.
2: What does that mean, though?
5: Yeah, stay in the story means that there's a mess, and they're in the messy middle. They don't just agree with her, and so they're not parenting, just go, hey, whatever you want to do, but they're also allowing, it was tough love. They were allowing, and tough love just means you allow the circumstances of her poor choices to actually take place. So they had to allow this beautiful kid, and I've known this girl all of her life, this beautiful girl to almost be homeless and make some horrible decisions that go against the grain of, you know, their belief system, but they still stayed in the story. They didn't agree with her. So, you know, they said, here's what we believe, here's what our boundaries are, but they stayed in the story of the mess. So guess what? They were always safe. So if she had a problem, she was going to call back. Now, she might not call that day, but she would call back. She would come back into the situation, and they didn't enable her. You know, you can enable kids like Amber to dependency on you, but they didn't enable her. They helped her. They loved her.
2: Yeah, Jim, let me, you know, we need to ask these questions on behalf of those listening and watching. And so I'm thinking of Amber's situation, but how do parents balance, you know, what we've tried to express to them, unconditional love, the love of Christ.
5: Right, right.
2: With this idea that affirming that destructive behavior or not addressing it or not speaking to it, our temperaments as parents, it can be legalistic, sure, or the opposite,
3: right,
2: just love at all costs.
3: And either one of those are good, Jim. You have rigid parenting. What does that equal? Rebellion. You have lenient parenting. That equals no, they're rudderless. So there's times we're going to have to take the hit. My friends had to with Amber and sometimes say, this is not appropriate. And actually, you can't bring that into our home because of the other kids. And that was hard for them. Yep. But, you know, and you mentioned Christ. Christ led with love. He practiced kindness, but he also had no patience for hypocrisy, and he had boundaries around there. So it's weird to think that we're talking about boundaries with your adult kids. But yeah, we need to have, you know, some boundaries sometimes with our adult kids. And that means we've got to talk to them about expectations. Here's what we're expecting. If you're going to live in our house, here's what we're expecting. And you know, it's better when you do that not in the heat of the battle, but when you've kind of thought through it, and when you've done it, when you know you're having a good conversations. Adult children also, they will support what they help create. So if you can bring them into the picture,
2: yeah,
3: that's really beneficial.
2: Yeah, talk with them, get their opinion.
3: Yeah,
2: you mentioned this transition, you know, from kind of hands-on parenting,
3: yeah, up,
2: you know, through kind of 17, 18, hopefully, right, as a parent, you've been giving them more and more independence,
3: yeah, right,
2: as they've gotten older.
3: Yeah.
2: And then there's this massive transition where you're no longer, hopefully, the handholder,
3: yeah,
2: and the all-in parent, but
3: right,
2: you're now coach or influencer,
3: yeah,
2: in,
3: yeah,
2: their 20s.
3: Yeah.
2: Some parents struggle with that.
3: Right.
2: I remember a story we received here at Focus where a professor had contacted us, and they were complaining that the classroom, this is a university where, you know, a parent, it's illegal for the professor to share test results with a parent, right, at that age because they're an adult, right? But this one young man in a class didn't like the grade and got his mom on the phone during class, mm, and gave the phone to the professor and began to chew the professor out to say, my son would have done better than that. And he's like, I cannot talk to you. What an, again, describe that situation and what the error is.
3: No,
2: and
3: that,
2: it, like, she's ready to fight every fight for her,
3: no,
2: son.
3: Exactly. And she might have helped write that paper. You never know. I mean, honestly,
2: I couldn't have done that poorly.
3: That I have an MBA from some. No, so we, you know, again, parents have to be careful. I mean, a woman said to me, she said, you know, I don't understand why my son won't make his own pediatrician appointments. He's 22 years old. And I thought, on two levels, why,
2: yeah,
3: is he going to the pediatrician? But why, we have to allow our kids to sometimes fail. And that's really hard for us.
2: Yeah.
3: But that's a generation of parenting that was what we called in 1989, it came out, helicopter parenting. We've just continued to try to do that with our adult children. And we can't do that. So sometimes we have to allow our kids to fail. A five-year-old, they're going to fall off the bike and they're going to get a skinned knee and, mm-hmm, they're going to learn how to ride that bike. And sometimes, and they're tougher issues, but sometimes we have to allow our adult children to fall off the bike, skin their knee, and still be there to pick them up and love on them, but in a different manner.
2: You know, yeah, and I so agree. It is hard because we want to be protector, provider.
3: Yeah.
2: And the point is you can overdo that.
3: Yes,
2: and
3: yeah,
2: to their detriment.
3: Oh, then they have a failure to launch.
2: You, right,
3: know, we have a generation of some adult kids who are, you know, kind of entitled, and they're not launching, and they're not launching because we literally have continued to enable. You know, there's a difference between helping and enabling. And most parents would say that I'm helping, I'm not enabling. But if you're buying them a new house and they can't afford the payments in the house, you're actually enabling them to be dependent on you. You can help them with different ways. And,
2: right,
3: you know, that's the big difference. So as parents, we have to have that mindset. What does it mean to come alongside them?
2: Yeah.
4: Jim, how do we do that? How do we, I mean, because we're talking about the relationship with adult kids, yeah, and sometimes I think we put it all on them, but it's really us, no, that you're talking about here. So how do we make that shift to being kind of an influence, a mentor, not, yeah, the person saying, yeah, you should do this or, well, you shouldn't do, yeah, this.
3: For one thing, we have to give our kids what I call the passport to adulthood, and that's not easy for them, and it's not easy necessarily for us. But in doing that, we need, it's almost a ritual of, okay, they're now going to be in charge. Mm. And so for us to do that right, we then move to mentor. We've been, you know, as older teens, I mean, we're their consultant. Most of their day-to-day decisions are done by themselves. They're not always around. We were coaching them at younger and obviously in control, but we're not in control anymore. So when we now give them the passport to adulthood, we have to take a deep breath and keep a welcoming mat, you know,
5: type of a relationship with them. Mm. At the same time, we have to be strong with what we believe our values are. But it's very possible to, in the context of this culture, be in a relationship with people who we don't agree with. We do that in every aspect of life. That's going to be the case we do with our adult children at times too.
4: Yeah. So is it ideal then for that child to be out of the house if we have different values?
5: Yeah. That's a great question. And I think you personally tailored it. I think some kids do need to get out on their own and feel it, experience it a bit. And I think other kids, it would be better for them to, you know, stay a little bit longer. And so that's where parents need the discernment. But, you know, the Bible says where there's no counsel, the people fall, but in the multitude of counselors, there is safety. That's why we need what I call a circle of support around us to give us wisdom and counsel. Mm. And when we do that, each kid is different.
4: Yeah, regardless of where you're at in your parenting, we have resources for you here at Focus on the Family. Give us a call, 800, the letter A in the word family. That would include all sorts of great parenting resources like the book by Jim Burns, When Your Adult Child Strays, Trading Heartache for Hope. We've got copies of that book here. Give us a call or stop by focusonthefamily.com/broadcast.
2: Jim, you describe in the book a couple, and you say they're church leaders who tried to fix their daughter when she made some bad relational choices. Right. What strained the relationship between them and their daughter, and then what helped their relationship? And I think critically here, it's really the spiritual element to it. You know, I mean, right. You said they're church leaders for a reason.
5: Right. Church leaders meaning a lead pastor of a major church in America and his wife. And this girl went everywhere. I mean, she tried a same-sex relationship. She was involved with other things. She rebelled. She walked away from Jesus. And we kind of teased because they said, "Guy, we didn't like the guy that was doing cocaine, but at least this guy only does marijuana." You know, we would kind of tease
2: right.
5: as a couple.
2: Yeah.
5: But what happened was they still stayed in her story, even though she knew that they were not happy about the choices she was making. And they had to make some of those hard decisions, John, that you talked about. Maybe she's not going to live here. And to do that, is she going to go move in with the guy or whatever mm-hmm. it might be? So they stayed in the story, and she ended up actually being with a guy who was addicted to marijuana. He was open to faith. And they kind of cut a deal that he would start coming to church. And, you know, he was so different than they were. Uh-huh. And they had two things in common. He loved the daughter, and they could see that. Two, the Los Angeles Dodgers. My friend, who's the pastor, loved the Dodgers, and this guy loved the Dodgers. And you know what he did? He started spending time with them and taking them to Dodgers game, and they got to know each other. And the story is that this young man made a commitment to Christ. He kept going to the church, and they wanted her to marry a youth pastor. They didn't want the guy, and he stopped smoking marijuana, but now he's their youth pastor, and he's doing a great job. He's all tatted out, and you know, he looks so different than what they assumed.
2: But he's living for the Lord.
5: But he's living for the Lord, and yeah, are there bumps and bruises in this thing? Sure, there's actually some stepchildren in this thing. But what I appreciated about them was they said, look, we have one thing in common. We both love this young woman, so we're not going to just bag on this thing. And, you know, the ending of the story is a great ending. It's not always an easy ending. I mean, I wish I could say every time there's going to be an easy ending. There's not, but they stayed in the story, as we talk about. They showed love, and actually, my friend, the pastor, honored the relationship with this young man, and the young man appreciated it. And yeah. Was open to
2: it. Well, and again, the net, they were praying for, hoping for their son-in-law to be a youth pastor, and then ended up with
5: around.
2: This guy smoking yeah. pot,
5: right,
2: and,
5: right.
2: you know, but boom, then he
5: right.
2: becomes the
5: yeah.
2: youth pastor.
5: We didn't think he was going to be that. And by the way, he's a great youth pastor.
2: Oh, that's good.
5: Yeah.
2: It does beg the question about parental expectation. I mean, this happens in marriage. It happens in parenting. And it certainly happens with 20-somethings because you have your perspective on who they will be. Yeah. And you've thought of this since you held them as a beautiful bundle on your
5: sure,
2: chest.
5: Sure.
2: And you knew what the story would be. But all of a sudden, they're not following that blueprint.
5: Right.
2: And speak to the angst that begins to create and how we as the parents, you got to let go.
5: We have to let go, but we also have to deal with the grief. You know,
2: right.
5: it's a necessary loss. When a child becomes an adult, it's a loss. You know, you spend two decades of your life basically in control or semi-control as they get older, and then now you're letting them go. And so you have to embrace that grief. C.S. Lewis says that change is loss. Change is good. I mean, we've all changed. I've known you guys for enough years where, you know, I've changed on my weight, but I don't want to talk about that. But the point being is that change is loss. Uh-huh. And so as a parent, you have to deal with the grief. And sometimes we feel, and you talked about this at the beginning of the broadcast, you know, we feel pain, we feel shame, we should have prayed more, we should have done Bible studies around the table, we should have gone on more mission trips, all these, we should have. And so in the middle of that, we do that, and then we do it quietly. When everybody else in the church is also going through these same things, but they're not talking. So it goes back to us making sure that we have an authentic relationship with people who will, you know, help us get through it. It's yeah. a very important aspect
2: what,
5: of it.
2: As a pastor and speaker, and of course, Homeward, you've worked with, you know, thousands of couples as well in a whole variety of ways, in their marriage and their parenting. And in many ways, we see it here too. I think I'm going to know the answer to this, but I'll leave my eyes open and heart open to your perspective. But it seems there's a bit of a formula that occurs that when you're a stringent parent, as a Christian, right. and we do have expectations for our own lives right. and for right. those of our children to live to a higher standard. Right. And sometimes I think we even expect our teens and our 20-somethings to certainly live at a standard that we may not have been living up to at that age. You know what I mean?
5: Right.
2: But it can be so counterproductive for the rebellious yeah. child that they are sending a message. Right. And in your experience in those yeah. situations, what are those common things that you see that the children are actually rebelling against, yeah. if we're honest?
5: Right, right. Well, I think a lot of them felt like we were doing shame-based parenting. We didn't think we were doing shame-based parenting, but I think a lot of times when we have high, you know, the focus on the family parent has high standards, has beautiful standards, has God-honoring standards, has biblical standards. So we need to share those. But at the same time, in doing it, it's how we share them. We need to make it attractive. We need to make living life with faith and living life in alignment with God more attractive. And we have to be careful that we're not making it so rigid that they break those standards. So when they break the standards, then they change their morality or they change their belief system. So really only two things happen. If a kid strays, violates values, sins, goes off the whatever the biblical worldview is, they either come back to Jesus or they change their values in their mind. So now they don't believe in the morality that we have because they had to rebel because they're going to live that out. So it's important for us to understand that as the father in the prodigal son story that Jesus told was so great, is he showed a depth of love to his son who had wasted money on prostitutes and partying, so says the Living Bible. He didn't change the deal with his elder son. You know that. He showed love. Mm-hmm. But if the son says, hey, so, you know, I've been working with you this whole time, he said, all that I have is yours. So he didn't change the financial setup. And we miss that sometimes. So you can have standards, you can have biblical standards, but you do it in the midst of showing an incredible depth of love. You can accept them without accepting their behavior.
2: But again, the problem is in our control as parents, our control issues, our anxiety issues, sure. our guilt issues, mm-hmm. those start dominating our reactions to them. And it's totally opposite what the Lord, I think, would want.
5: What some of these kids are telling me, adult kids, is they're saying, my parents just a one-topic parent. I moved in with my boyfriend and you know, I still want a relationship with my mom, but she's only a one-topic parent. That's all she talks about. I'd like to go shopping with her. I'd like to do some other things. And you know what I would say to the woman? Does she know how you feel? Does she know what you believe? Yes. Then expand the relationship, because probably the relationship that your daughter's in right now isn't going to last, and you want her to come back to you, and you want her to come back to your values. Yeah. And we're seeing that with a lot of young adults today. I mean, you guys know this so well. I mean, there's some things happening in the Gen Z movement. You know, 5 years ago, I probably was on this broadcast saying, you know, it's really quite possible that, you know, twice as many atheists in Gen Z. And who are we seeing coming back into the church? Gen Z, especially guys. Well, you know, God is doing a work. God's not going to let this go. So we just have to stay in that, you know, messy story. And again, going back to it, we've got to have our help. Moses is battling the Amalekites, and Moses has the rod, and he picks up the rod, and then the Israelites start winning, and then he gets weary and tired. We as parents get weary and tired. So then he has to sit down, and then the Amalekites start winning. So what does he do? He brings people around him in his weariness and helps him by holding up the rod, and the Israel wins the battle. Well, we have a battle for our kids' soul, and our kids are forfeiting their spiritual purpose at times, sure, but you know, the battle, A, belongs to the Lord. They should do a song on that. That'd sound good. But secondly, the battle is a long-term battle. Mm. So, you know, I led my brother to the Lord 3 days before he died. I mean, I wish he forfeited a lot of things in a negative way, but he came back, okay? And I think that sometimes happens too.
2: Well, and that's the desire to have this, again, expectation that as a extended family, we're all in Christ, we're all experiencing the joy of this life together. Right. Let me ask you this in terms of that scripture. I don't think these words are lost. I don't think the Lord misplaces a word in scripture. So when the scripture says, train up a child in the way he should go, and when he is old, he will not depart from it.
5: Yeah.
2: Isn't that interesting? That word old is in there.
5: No, I know.
2: Now, we want something to happen sooner.
5: Yeah.
2: But it's almost like if you've done your job, if you have pointed them toward the Lord, you've given them a compass, you've made known what it is you believe, hopefully in the context of love, not demanding it in some kind of militaristic thing.
5: Right.
2: But you've done that. Then you know what? The Lord is going to honor this.
5: Right. And what we have to say, I want to cup every listener and on their face and just say, really good parents have kids who make poor choices, you know, and that's true. So there are parents who have made great, they've done a great job, not a perfect job because nobody's perfect, but they've done a great job and their kids are making poor choices. I'm seeing some of those kids come back, especially you mentioned the 20s. It's an interesting time because some of them come back and then they meander toward marriage or they meander toward some responsibility. But once they get married and have kids, guess where they come? They come back to the community that they had once in the church. They come back to faith. Now, they may not come back to our church. Fantastic. They're just going to church. But what we have to understand is that if we do the training, and nobody thinks they're perfect parents, so nobody trained them perfect, but when we do the training, that I honestly think God honors that in a beautiful way.
2: Yeah, I do.
5: I don't know what it looks like. I'm not God. That's way beyond my pay grade. Yeah. But I honestly think that, you know, for the people who have younger kids, no, we do that. We do the training. And we forget, you know, training is an athletic term. You know, Paul and others, and the Bible in that particular scripture is Old Testament, but, you know, they use the word training much more as an athletic term.
2: Yeah, so run the race.
5: Run the race. So it's perseverance, it's endurance. So we need a dose of perseverance and endurance as we're, you know, running the race with our adult kids.
2: Well, I hope this is a drop of water for your thirsty parenting souls, the listeners and the viewers, because we're going to continue. If Jim, you'll stick with us, and we'll come back for a day two. But we're scratching the surface. We want to get into more of the detail about how to do this and how to do it well. And again, Jim's great book, When Your Adult Child Strays, Trading Heartache for Hope. That's a better place to be. Mm. Heartache is not a good place to just land and sit there. And I think Jim's book can equip you to have a better attitude, that loving attitude that we're talking about today, so that you don't lose the tether with your child, your adult child. And that will be the hope of the future. So get a hold of us, as we often do. 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A one-time gift is also great. And as our way of saying thank you, we'll send you a copy of Jim's book.
4: 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And on behalf of Jim Daly and the entire team, thanks for joining us today. I'm John Fuller, inviting you back as we continue the conversation with Jim Burns and once again help you and your family thrive in Christ.

0: Well, good morning to you. Happy Wednesday. It's Bluegrass Wednesday here. I won't be forgetting that. This is WBGL. I'm Courtney, so hang around for a few more minutes and we'll have that going and rolling for you. I wanted to share yesterday's verse of the day from, because if you have the YouVersion Bible app, which is free, and I highly recommend having that, it'll give you the verse of the day. And yesterday's, I just loved it, in the Message version, Psalm 100, verse 5. This is so pretty. It just says, "For God is sheer beauty, all generous in love, loyal always and ever." I love it so much. I'm going to say it one more time. God is sheer beauty, all generous in love, loyal always and ever.
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WBGL. I'm Courtney. Thankful you're here on this Bluegrass Wednesday. You're here at the right time because we're about to do it. If you're not familiar with it, well, I'm really glad you're going to get a taste of it today. And, you know, that song that just played, If It Was Up to Me, Ben Fuller, Carrie Underwood, I'm going to just fully admit, I've never been a country music girl. I've never been a bluegrass girl. I grew up in Southern Indiana, so everybody kind of felt like that was a crime, you know, when I would tell them that. I definitely was a fish out of water. But I got to say, number one, Ben Fuller, I love his style, and I would call it semi-country, wouldn't you? I think so. Yeah, he's country. Am I talking to myself right now? Am I having conversation with just me? Carrie Underwood, we know she's country, and she loves Jesus too. You know, you can be both. Where am I going with all of this? Well, my point is, back in my day of younger years, I never would have guessed that I'd be over here not only liking country music songs, but liking bluegrass. And yet here I am, and it's Bluegrass Wednesday, and I'm here for it. Thank you. That is what I wanted to say. Let's go!

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3: Sunshine here as we start your Wednesday, but clouds increase late, thunderstorms becoming possible into this afternoon and this evening, maybe even some severe weather, so watch out. Rain ending later tonight with lows in the mid-60s and sunshine back on Thursday with highs still in the mid-80s. For WBGL, I'm meteorologist Kevin Lighty.

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0: take.
1: No safer place to be than with God. That's Michael Boggs. It's called Safe on WBGL. I'm Courtney. God has promised safety to you and me, and here are some of his promises from Scripture. Psalm 4:8 says, "In peace I will lie down and sleep, for you alone, Lord, make me dwell in safety." Proverbs 18:10, "The name of the Lord is a strong tower. The righteous run into it and are safe." Psalm 91:11 and 12, "For he will command his angels concerning you to guard you in all your ways." 2 Thessalonians chapter 3, verse 3, "The Lord is faithful, and he will strengthen you and protect you from the evil one." And you can find a lot more where that came from.
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7: We'll start out sunny and nice here to begin your Wednesday, but we're going to be watching this afternoon and this evening for some thunderstorms. Highs between 84 and 88 as the humidity cranks again. Rain coming to an end tonight, a low between 63 and 67. And sunny on Thursday, drier with highs between 83 and 86. For WBGL, I'm meteorologist Kevin Lighty.

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0: Micah Tyler on WBGL, and it is Wednesday morning, not just Wednesday, but it's Bluegrass Wednesday, and we will be getting to that in about an hour from now, just a little FYI. I'm Courtney, did I already say that? I don't even know. But I did want to talk about what a lot of people are talking about right now. And if you're on social media, it's kind of just everywhere right now. And everybody's kind of sharing their story, their connection with the one and only Dolly Parton. And she left this earth yesterday. And we kind of just are in a state of mourning this morning. We're for our beloved Dolly Parton here in this country, and I know across the world, she had a huge impact. And there's a lot of different songs that could come to mind, or just, I was just reading about some of her contributions through just generosity, just giving so generously. But what I was really looking for was, what did she say about her faith? And one of the things that stood out to me, I really liked that she was quoted as saying, is she was raised in a church that was kind of one of those heavy-handed types of atmospheres, where she was really just left scared that, you know, God was mad at her and that sort of thing. And so she was like, I went on a journey to find him myself, and she said, I just asked the Lord, just show me, help me, save me, because I want to be ready. And that's when she just had this peace. She said it just had to happen without fear and without influence and without anything else. And I really believe that's true for all of us. That, I mean, this is a personal decision, you know, to walk with Jesus. And it isn't led by fear. So I really like the way she said that. And then she said, she talked to God the same way for the rest of her life. She would just say, hey, Dad. And then she'd just talk about everything. She said, I talk out loud to God. And I think that speaks volumes. I love that. We will miss her, Dolly Parton. Thankfully, she lives on in many ways, her legacy. And in my personal experience, my family loved going to Branson, Missouri growing up. It was our vacation spot with my mom's whole side of the family. And we loved going to Dixie Stampede. It was such a fun show. If you ever get the chance to go, you should. And we would get these big pictures taken right before the show started. You could choose to have your photo taken if you wanted to pay a little extra. Well, you know, it's like, well, the whole family's here. My mom, her three siblings, all the kids, my grandparents. So it's like, well, yeah, we'll get this picture taken. And right in the background of this cute family photo, huge portrait of Dolly Parton right there. She's in our family photos. We had several of these taken. Little signature in the corner of the photo that we got printed out. And she lives on with us, so love that.
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6: WBGL weather. Good morning to you on your Wednesday. Well, mostly sunny here to start the day, but we're going to be watching for some thunderstorms by this afternoon into this evening. Warmer highs in the mid and upper 80s. Rain coming to an end later tonight with lows in the mid 60s. Sunshine and still mild on Thursday with highs in the mid 80s. For WBGL, I'm meteorologist Kevin Lighty.

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0: Megan Woods on WBGL. I'm Courtney. And that is the announcement music for this very important thing I need to share with you if you have missed it. Kindness Club is back. It's back better than ever. 175 kits are available. Actually, I think at least 15 of those are already spoken for. So get your free Kindness Club kit. Start a Kindness Club in your school or your daycare or your homeschool, your private school, your Sunday school. We want to get these out and about so that kindness can be spreading like wildfire everywhere. And this is just an encouragement to share the love of Jesus. And there's this resource binder in this free kit that we'll send you along with actual like tangible resources like candy and stickers and thank you cards, things to get you started. But this resource binder has all these cool ideas. They're non-competitive. It's a club that anybody can join, and we love that too. No one has to feel like they're on the outside. Students can brighten somebody's day, make a super huge difference. It's such a sweet thing. And so we're just giving them away for free, and you can sign up today at wbgl.org. We'd love to hear the stories. If you could share, you know, we love getting pictures of what kindness clubs are doing throughout the year. We even did a kindness club pep rally last May, and it was super fun. So we might do that again this year. It could be your school. You can sign up, wbgl.org. I want to thank our sponsors, Aurora Christian Schools, Dave's Kitchen and Bath Designs, R&P Carriages, Truth at Work, and Tucker Wooden Associates helping make this year's kindness club a success.
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6: Sunshine here as we start your Wednesday, but clouds increase late, thunderstorms becoming possible into this afternoon and this evening, maybe even some severe weather, so watch out. Rain ending later tonight with lows in the mid-60s and sunshine back on Thursday with highs still in the mid-80s. For WBGL, I'm meteorologist Kevin Lighty.

Torrin Wells, Breathe On It. This is WBGL. Good morning. I'm Courtney. Happy Wednesday. God chose us in his kindness and his love. Like, that is the truth. And this next song from Ben Fuller and Jody Messina is basically talking about that. Like, God, it's called He Got a Hold of Me. We didn't choose him. Jesus said that in John 15 too. He's like, I chose you. I chose you to go and live a life for me. And Titus chapter 3 in the Bible says, God, our Savior, revealed his kindness and love. He saved us not because of the righteous things that we had done, but because of his mercy. He washed away our sins, giving us a new birth, a new life through the Holy Spirit. It was his idea.

0: sound the alarm because Harvest of Hope is about 2 weeks away. Is that right? I should have figured that part out. But sound the alarm because the ticket giveaway is about to end. You could still win tickets. We're giving away 4 packs to Harvest of Hope, which is happening September 12th. And it's Mercy Me, Tasha Layton, Sam Wesley, and Mary Claire in Mattoon, Illinois, with Rural King. We've done this now. This will be our 6th year, and it's been sold out for a long time, but we have the opportunity to give you the chance to come and just enter to win by downloading our very own free WBGL app. And you'll see in the app the spot where you tap that to win tickets, fill out a quick form. It's that simple. And some people have had trouble with it. You might need to update your app if that's the case, if you can't get it to load, but it will load for you and you can enter to win, and the winners will be notified September 1st next week. So this ends Friday at midnight. So get in today.
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4: We'll start out sunny and nice here to begin your Wednesday, but we're going to be watching this afternoon and this evening for some thunderstorms. Highs between 84 and 88 as the humidity cranks again. Rain coming to an end tonight, a low between 63 and 67. And sunny on Thursday, drier with highs between 83 and 86. For WBGL, I'm meteorologist Kevin Lighty.

0: The line in that song that struck me this time was when they said, it just literally escaped my brain. Okay, well, for starters, this is WBGL. I'm Courtney. And sometimes my best friend Whitney and I, when we're talking to each other and we have that moment where our brain just goes blank, we'll say that our brain got wiped because it's like a whiteboard and somebody just smeared their hand across it. And we just completely go blank and forget. That's what happened just now. My brain got wiped. Okay, here's the line that stood out to me. Where it says, he loves us more than we can know till he comes back or we go home. I'm not, you're not, he's not finished. And that's how we can know. I like songs that remind us that we are works in progress. We're in progress. A lot of times we'll feel like we get stalled and stuck and, you know, like, surely it's over. No, it's not. No, it's not. You got breath in your lungs. We're still going.
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8: Morning to you on your Wednesday. Well, mostly sunny here to start the day, but we're going to be watching for some thunderstorms by this afternoon into this evening. Warmer highs in the mid and upper 80s. Rain coming to an end later tonight with lows in the mid 60s. Sunshine and still mild on Thursday with highs in the mid 80s. For WBGL, I'm meteorologist Kevin Lighty.

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So I went to a wedding this past weekend, and that was the song that they ended the dance floor night with. Like, there were all the typical dance floor songs that happened throughout the night, but like, that's how they wanted to end the night. And I just thought, this is sweet. And I think that song will probably always take me back to that. This is WBGL. I'm Courtney. And speaking of songs that take us back, this one probably does it for you. Here's Bluegrass Wednesday.

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5: Sunshine here as we start your Wednesday, but clouds increase late, thunderstorms becoming possible into this afternoon and this evening, maybe even some severe weather, so watch out. Rain ending later tonight with lows in the mid-60s and sunshine back on Thursday with highs still in the mid-80s. For WBGL, I'm meteorologist Kevin Lighty.

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0: Yes, he is. That's Ellie Holcomb on WBGL. Good morning. I'm Courtney. I would like to do a little bit of Jesus and Jazz here, and it is inspired by what I was listening to on the Bible this morning, on the Bible app. I'm in the Gospels right now, and it was Luke. There was one specific phrase that Jesus said that stood out to me, so much so that I set a reminder on my phone. I'm like, okay, I want to talk about that on the air today. Don't want to forget. And it's just this phrase. He said, so don't be afraid, little flock. I like that. For it gives your Father great happiness to give you the kingdom. And this was in the middle of when he was talking to them about not worrying about your clothes, where you're going to get food, basically all of these material things we need to live. But God's like, yeah, your Father's going to take care of that. Because a couple verses back, he says, you know, God, he cares so wonderfully for flowers. They're here today, tomorrow they're burned up in the fire. He's most certainly going to care for you. But it's that phrase where he says, it's your Father's great pleasure, or it gives your Father great happiness to give you the kingdom. And I wanted to share that for you if you have ever wondered, or maybe are actively wondering this morning, is salvation for me? You know, I've prayed, I want it, but is it for me, or am I too far gone? Is it for me, or is God just upset? Did he really want to save me, or was it kind of out of obligation? I've had all these thoughts before. I struggled with this most of my life. And it's verses like these, I think they jump off the page at me now, because I feel like I'm understanding more of his grace and the fact that this was what he wanted to do. It gives your Father great happiness to give you the kingdom. That's that. Yes. The answer is yes. He wants to save you. He is saving you. It's a free gift, and it's yours today.
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10: Well, we will start out sunny and nice here to begin your Wednesday, but we're going to be watching this afternoon and this evening for some thunderstorms. Highs between 84 and 88 as the humidity cranks again. Rain coming to an end tonight, a low between 63 and 67. And sunny on Thursday, drier with highs between 83 and 86. For WBGL, I'm meteorologist Kevin Lighty.

Tasha Layton on WBGL, Meet Me in the Valley. And I feel like that song has a nod towards Psalm 23 that says that even though we walk through the valley of the shadow of death, we don't have to fear any evil because he's with us. Who's with us? The Good Shepherd. Well, I-

0: thank God we'll never know where we would be without Jesus, because he found us. He saved us. This is WBGL. I'm Courtney. Grateful you're here, but maybe you don't know if he's found you. You don't know if, you know, your life has been changed, because you're still not sure where you're at with faith. And maybe you feel like you don't have anybody to ask about that. Well, I just want you to know, first of all, you're not alone. Second of all, it's not dumb. There's no dumb questions here. You're not foolish or crazy for thinking these things. And third, we would love for you to reach out. It's a real simple way for you to talk to somebody, a real person, over texting that could help answer some of these questions. If you text the name Jesus to 41224, you'll get a simple message back with a place to begin. And yeah, it's a low pressure, no pressure conversation where you could get some of those questions answered, and you could know, you could really know that Jesus loves you and that you are eternally secure in him.
1: In our secular world, the term servant is a bit of a put down. Hi, this is Chuck Swindoll. But in the Christian world, the word servant is one of the highest and noblest titles you can be given. Servant of the living God. That's one of the finest compliments that could ever be made. In fact, it's the term Jesus uses for himself when he said, "Even the Son of Man did not come to be served, but to serve, and to give his life a ransom for many." The Son of God came with two purposes in mind, to serve and to give. I love the truly servant-hearted. It's so easy to see Christ in them.

tonight. Warmer, highs in the mid and upper 80s. Rain coming to an end later tonight with lows in the mid 60s. Sunshine and still mild on Thursday with highs in the mid 80s. For WBGL, I'm meteorologist Kevin Lighty.

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0: Whipped out my crock pot last night. It had been a minute, and I really like my crock pot because it's like it's a shade of pink, and I just think it's really cute. And it's not like obnoxious though or anything. Not that any of this matters. By the way, this is WBGL. I'm Courtney. I have a point for this. I really love this barbecue chicken recipe. It's really easy to make, and I could eat it morning, noon, and night. You can make it as spicy as you want to, which I really appreciate. And I'm regretting how little I made of it. I actually think I want to make another batch very soon. And it isn't even gone yet. But I would love to share the recipe with you. I was sharing it yesterday. So if you'd like it, just text the word crockpot, all one word, to 866-917-9245. I'll send you the recipe. And thankfully, I remembered to plug my crockpot in, because I'll tell you what, this happened last time. I think it was last time I was making this very recipe. Left it out there for a good couple hours, just not plugged in at all. I'm like, why haven't I smelled it yet? Well, that would be why. And this time, like, it came close. I had probably been sitting there for 15 minutes or so, and then I looked and there it was, unplugged. Lord help me. So if you make it, please do yourself a favor, double check. But text the word crockpot, 866-917-9245. I'll send you the recipe.
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5: Sunshine here as we start your Wednesday, but clouds increase late, thunderstorms becoming possible into this afternoon and this evening, maybe even some severe weather, so watch out. Rain ending later tonight with lows in the mid-60s and sunshine back on Thursday with highs still in the mid-80s. For WBGL, I'm meteorologist Kevin Lighty.

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0: Ben Fuller on WBGL. I'm Courtney. I think about the message of that song, If I Got Jesus, and how we think about that probably the most, definitely when we're going through something difficult, but especially I feel when we lose somebody we love and it's like, wow, whoa, life was fast and they've moved on from this earth and prayerfully are, you know, with Jesus. And then you just think like, wow, yeah, the only thing that we have in the end is Jesus. That's it. That's it. And it puts everything back into perspective. And I've had those thoughts in the last day. A friend of mine just lost her niece yesterday. And she was young, elementary age. It was a brain tumor, and it was just so, it's just so sad. And yet we know she's with Jesus, and that is the hope of eternity that we feel, you know, in the in-between of life. And then yesterday afternoon, we all got the news of Dolly Parton's passing, and she lived 80 years. And yet still that feels like a vapor, a blip on the radar screen, and just a dash, you know. And yet she did accomplish a lot, like so much generosity through her life. And you know, just all of us have a certain amount of days that are written down in a book. That's what Psalm 139 says. And we don't know what that is, and we just trust that God's the one in control. And in the meantime, what do we do with these hours that we have in this day? If we've got Jesus, we really do have it all. And what does that look like for us today? What does it look like to really believe that? What kind of abandon would you live with today if you just knew, like, I don't have anything to lose here because I have Jesus and I have it all.
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7: We'll start out sunny and nice here to begin your Wednesday, but we're going to be watching this afternoon and this evening for some thunderstorms. Highs between 84 and 88 as the humidity cranks again. Rain coming to an end tonight, a low between 63 and 67. And sunny on Thursday, drier with highs between 83 and 86. For WBGL, I'm meteorologist Kevin Lighty.

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0: Heaven down here. Megan Woods on WBGL. I'm Courtney. Been reading through the Gospels, and you know, that's what Jesus came to do. He came to show us on earth what God is like, because he's God. And he came as a man, and he said, hey, I'm only doing the things that the Father has told me to do. So that's it. So what we see Jesus doing, we know God would also be doing, because he's also God. And that's like such a comfort, because I see that Jesus healed everybody that came to him. Well, then we know we can go to him for healing. I think about something I shared earlier in the show where he says, it gives your Father great happiness to give you the kingdom. That phrase, I think it's going to be rolling around in my mind all morning, because it is like an anchor. If you're wondering if God wants to give you his goodness, if he wants even just to save you, if you're questioning your salvation, this is a verse you can go to. It's Luke chapter 12, verse 32. If you really want to look it up for yourself, it gives your Father great happiness to give you the kingdom. And there's another place in the Bible where it says that this is what God wanted to do. It gave him great pleasure to save you because of sending Jesus. Like, all of that wraps together. And I'm so grateful that Jesus came and like showed us what the Father is like. And it would be a great thing, a great exercise, whatever you want to call it, to do, to maybe read through a gospel, Matthew, Mark, Luke, or John in the New Testament, and just read it and just think, all of this is for me. What can I find in, you know, this chapter, this story about Jesus that shows me exactly what God is like towards me?
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6: Good morning to you on your Wednesday. Well, mostly sunny here to start the day, but we're going to be watching for some thunderstorms by this afternoon into this evening. Warmer highs in the mid and upper 80s. Rain coming to an end later tonight with lows in the mid 60s. Sunshine and still mild on Thursday with highs in the mid 80s. For WBGL, I'm meteorologist Kevin Lighty.

That covers it. That's the whole day. That's Crowder on WBGL. Jesus in the morning, Jesus in the noontime, Jesus when the sun goes down. That's what you're getting right here. So stay close to WBGL. Here's Micah Tyler.

0: see me. I said that and I was just thinking about Harvest of Hope. This is WBGL. I'm Courtney. Harvest of Hope is a big concert we have on a baseball field with Rural King in Mattoon, Illinois. Our sixth annual is happening September 12th and everybody wants to be there. That's just the bottom line. And it sold out forever ago. But Mercy Me is going to be there and we want you to be able to be there too. So we're giving away 4 packs of tickets through this Friday. You have a chance to enter to win. 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And this Saturday, you could see Riley Clemens for free at the Mahomet Music Festival. 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
5: Sunshine here as we start your Wednesday, but clouds increase late, thunderstorms becoming possible into this afternoon and this evening, maybe even some severe weather, so watch out. Rain ending later tonight with lows in the mid-60s and sunshine back on Thursday with highs still in the mid-80s. For WBGL, I'm meteorologist Kevin Lighty.

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Jeremy Camp on WBGL. Hey, good morning. I'm Courtney. Hope your Wednesday has really just been kicking off to a great start. And I hope that you can stay here as long as possible. 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And one more plug for the Harvest of Hope ticket giveaway.

0: because there's just a few days left to enter, and we want you to be able to get your chance to come to Harvest of Hope September 12th. Mercy Me, Tasha Layton, Sam Wesley, Mary Claire, download the WBGL app to enter. And have a beautiful Wednesday. Danielle's on her way in, and Jonathan, by the way, is planning to be back next week. So I just wanted to tell you that and thank you for the prayers that you have prayed for him. I know he is really appreciating that.
1: This is going to be such an exciting day. I hope you enjoy it.
2: 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Parting is such sweet sorrow.

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4: Well, we will start out sunny and nice here to begin your Wednesday, but we're going to be watching this afternoon and this evening for some thunderstorms. Highs between 84 and 88 as the humidity cranks again. Rain coming to an end tonight, a low between 63 and 67. And sunny on Thursday, drier with highs between 83 and 86. For WBGL, I'm meteorologist Kevin Leidy.

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Crowder, somebody prayed on WBGL. Hey, it's Danielle. If you've never prayed with someone before, it can feel weird to do that at first. And sometimes you may even feel like, I'm not sure, should I pray with this person? But it's something to pray about in that moment. God, should I pray with this person? Courtney, my friend from the morning show, she prayed with me earlier this week. I was sharing some concerns on my heart and she gave me a hug and she said, let's pray. And I felt her carry some of the burden I was carrying. Here's Casting Crowns. Oh.

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He knows you and loves you. He's closer than you think. Find hope in Him. Text Jesus to 41224 or request prayer at wbgl.org.

0: Most of the time, you don't want squirrels in your backyard eating food, getting into your bird feeders. People find squirrels to be a nuisance in that way. I'm Danielle. It's WBGL. Bree, she lives in Texas, and it sure does get hot down in there in Texas. I used to live there. I know that. And she had accidentally left this rechargeable fan on in her backyard, and she noticed this squirrel. He was just splayed out, splooted. I saw a video of this. I've never seen a squirrel so enjoying the cool air. And she felt for him, and he kept coming back. So she thought about all the other squirrels who did not have a coolness in the midst of the Texas heat. And so she put out more fans, and then she decided she wanted to do more. So her and her husband, they created a state-of-the-art squirrel resort with food and water and little beds. And then they decided to even expand it as more and more squirrels through the squirrel grapevine, squirrel word of mouth, chatter of mouth, told each other all the squirrels were coming. So they created a tree walk in their trees. And it looks like even little squirrel tree houses where they can relax. It's incredible. And word is that the squirrels have rated Bree's Squirrel Resort as 5 acorns on Yelp.
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2: 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And it came down to, well, God, if you had saved my dad, it's your fault that I'm going through all this pain. 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
6: Clouds increasing as we head throughout your Wednesday. Going to be watching the skies for some thunderstorms to develop this afternoon and this evening. We're going to see those highs in the mid and upper 80s. You're definitely feeling that humidity again. Rain ending for tonight with lows in the mid 60s and sunshine and warmth still around on Thursday with highs between 83 and 86. For WBGL, I'm meteorologist Kevin Leidy.

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1: Known for her kindness and signature wit, the country queen, the legend, Dolly Parton passed away yesterday at 80 years old. So many sharing stories about who she was. One thing that Dolly Parton said, she said, "I always just thought if you see somebody without a smile, give them yours."

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0: On the night you're falling all to pieces, you can bring your lonely heart to Jesus. What if I told you that I believe it?
1: For King and Country on WBGL. Hey, it's Danielle. For King and Country, recorded one of their songs with Dolly Parton, their song God Only Knows. The legend, the queen of country, who heartbreakingly passed away yesterday at 80 years old, as you've likely seen in the news, on social media. President Trump has ordered for all flags to be flown and lowered in honor of Dolly for a week. And Dolly, known for her kindness, her joy bubbling over, and many people sharing stories about Dolly. Lisa Harper, she's an author and a Bible teacher. I saw on Lisa's Facebook page that she shared a story about when she flew about 15 years ago. Dolly Parton was on the same flight. Lisa had been bumped up to first class because of her miles, and Dolly brought on the plane before everybody else. And Lisa said she was surprised that Dolly chose the front row, right at the end seat, because people would be flocking to her. But then she saw Dolly greet every single person, giving out hugs, handshakes, and huge smiles. Once they were up in the air, Dolly went out of her way to love on the weary flight attendants. And then when they landed, Dolly treated the late night cleaning crew like royalty when they asked if they could take a picture with her. Lisa said she had been a fan of Dolly since high school, and she became an even bigger one after that brief encounter with Dolly Parton.
2: I've been thinking lately about how the biggest things in life often have the smallest beginnings. A conversation, a prayer, a single act of obedience. Hi, I'm Mark Gothier with Crew and Making Your Life Count. 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It started with a burden. Bill and Vonette Bright believed there were students who desperately needed to know Jesus, so they stepped out in faith. They joined together to pray, and that first year, some 250 students received Christ. 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

0: WBGL. Hey, it's Danielle. My friend Lisa said before she gave her life to Jesus, before she began following him, someone had told her all roads lead to God. No matter what religion you follow, you're going to get to God. And she said, you know, that sounded loving at the time, but now that she knows Jesus, she knows that's not love, because true love is sharing and telling people that there's only one way to God, and that is through his son, Jesus Christ. And God, he has loved us so much. He gave us a rescue plan, a rescue person. When Jesus died on the cross for our sins, he made the way for us to know God. Jesus overcame all of our sin and death on the cross, and he rose from the dead. You may have heard about this. And we want you to know this at WBGL because we love your soul. We bring you this music about Jesus, but we also want you to know that there's just one way to know him. And if you, it's something you're curious about, you've been even wrestling or struggling with, like, I like this music, but how is it only one way? Would love for you to reach out and text our short code. Text the name Jesus, J-E-S-U-S, to 41224. You'll get some links back to your phone. You'll even be able to chat with someone if you want to know more about there just being one way to God through his son, Jesus.
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5: Clouds increasing as we head throughout your Wednesday. Going to be watching the skies for some thunderstorms to develop this afternoon and this evening. We're going to see those highs in the mid and upper 80s. You're definitely feeling that humidity again. Rain ending for tonight with lows in the mid 60s and sunshine and warmth still around on Thursday with highs between 83 and 86. For WBGL, I'm meteorologist Kevin Leidy.

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it's just really good to be reminded that God sees you, God knows you, and he has never, not for a single moment, taken his eyes off of you.

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1: When we're waiting on something, when our car is in the shop, when we're getting something repaired, it's good to get updates. It's good to get reassurance that it's being worked on. I'm Danielle. It's WBGL. And it is good to be reassured that God is with you and He's working on what you're worried about, what you're praying about. God sees you. God knows you. He has never, for a single moment, taken His eyes off of you. It says in Psalm 33, verse 18, the eye of the Lord is on those who fear Him, on those who hope in His steadfast love. I want you to be reassured right now that the thing you've been praying about, God is working. He's working on it. It's cooking. Let Him cook. I was worrying recently and I was trying to figure some things out. And I really felt Him strongly put on my heart, you do not have to figure this out right now. And I took a deep breath and I sighed. And I was just reminded that God was working on it. Now, if you like to figure things out, like I do, it is a challenge to wait, to trust in what God is doing, especially because we can't see what He's doing. And we are going to struggle at times to think, okay, is there more I need to do here, God? Do I just need to keep waiting? But be reassured that God is watching you. He's with you. He is working it out. He sees you. He knows you. He's not going to take His eyes off of you or your situation.
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7: It's increasing as we head throughout your Wednesday. Going to be watching the skies for some thunderstorms to develop this afternoon and this evening. We're going to see those highs in the mid and upper 80s. You're definitely feeling that humidity again. Rain ending for tonight with lows in the mid 60s and sunshine and warmth still around on Thursday with highs between 83 and 86. For WBGL, I'm meteorologist Kevin Leidy.

0: Whether it's a pork chop on a stick, a hot beef sundae, or porky parm gnocchi, oh, the 1776 Dubai strawberries sound delicious. The Iowa State Fair is a foodie paradise. They wrapped up last Sunday evening following a little bit what was happening there in the media. And this young man, Josiah Queen, he closed out the Iowa State Fair. He sang in front of 16,000 people.
1: Oh,

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0: sometimes it would be nice if concerts were in the morning, the mid-morning, instead of the evening, because you could still go to bed early or just relax at night. I'm Danielle. It's WBGL. Well, there is a free concert this Saturday at 11 a.m. with Riley Clemons. She sings so many beautiful songs like For the Good, Jesus Cries, and Broken Prayers. This is the Mahomet Music Fest this Saturday, the 29th, 11 a.m. again in Mahomet. It's really fun to go out there. It's out on the lawn. WBGL will be there. You bring a blanket, a lawn chair, and you soak up the music and the last of summer vibes. 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

0: is coming. It's incredible how our bodies are put together. The toe bone's connected to the foot bone. The foot bone's connected to the ankle bone. The ankle bone's connected to the leg bone. I'm Danielle. It's WBGL. When I learned that you can roll a tennis ball under your foot, I actually have another little foot roller thing under my desk here at WBGL. How that loosens up tendons and muscles all the way up through your back. It didn't really matter how it worked. I was just happy that it worked. But actually, this does work. If you have tight back muscles, when you massage the soles of your feet, you loosen this starting point of this network of connective tissue that runs all the way up your back, the back of your body to the crown of your head. So you massage your little foot muscles and it helps loosen so many other parts of you up too.
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7: Clouds increasing as we head throughout your Wednesday. Going to be watching the skies.

some thunderstorms to develop this afternoon and this evening. We're going to see those highs in the mid and upper 80s. You're definitely feeling that humidity again. Rain ending for tonight with lows in the mid 60s and sunshine and warmth still around on Thursday with highs between 83 and 86. For WBGL, I'm meteorologist Kevin Leidy.

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We're all busy. We all have people we care about. We're going about our business. And when you're struggling and someone sees you, actually sees you and helps you and notices you and cares about you, it makes an incredible difference. I'm Danielle. I have a beautiful story about this. Coming up, here's Hillsong on WBGL.

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0: Nina was a struggling mama trying to take care of her three babies, living in a hotel after they lost everything through a house fire. I'm Danielle. It's WBGL. Her story was featured on her local news station, and this gentleman, Scott, he saw her story. He wanted to help, so he reached out to the news reporter who told Nina's story and said, I want to give Nina some money. He gave her $3,000, and this helped them have a step forward. And now Nina talks about what Scott gave her, and she says the greatest gift wasn't even the money. Of course, the money helped, but it was knowing that she had never met him and he saw what she was going through. He cared enough to step in. He didn't just say, oh, that's sad, like we do. And yeah, I mean, we feel that. We move on with our lives. But Scott felt the need to do something for Nina. Nina says she wants to get to a place where she can pay that blessing forward. She wants to help someone in the way that Scott helped her. Now, isn't that how generosity works? Someone helps us when we're down, and someday we want to do the same thing. We know how important it is. We know the joy, the peace, the hope it brings when someone helps us.
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5: It's increasing as we head throughout your Wednesday. Going to be watching the skies for some thunderstorms to develop this afternoon and this evening. We're going to see those highs in the mid and upper 80s. You're definitely feeling that humidity again. Rain ending for tonight with lows in the mid 60s and sunshine and warmth still around on Thursday with highs between 83 and 86. For WBGL, I'm meteorologist Kevin Leidy.

Facing Giants with Confidence, the story of David and Goliath, a kid facing a scary giant who went up with confidence, not because of himself, but because of who God is. And he told Goliath, "You come to me with sword and shield and javelin, but I come to you in the name of the Lord." And that was more than enough. Here's Peter Burton on

0: Welcome, it's WBGL. I'm Danielle. A wonderful night of worship. And it's going to be not planned, where when you go to a concert, the artist has their set, and that's great and fun, and you enjoy it. But this is going to be a night where worshiping Jesus is the focus, with Tasha Layton, David Leonard, and Patrick Mayberry on the Altars Tour. There's just five nights of the Altars Worship Tour, and one of those nights will be in October, Thursday, October 8th, 7 p.m., at Crossroads Christian Church in Danville. You'll be invited to sing along and worship. And they're so excited to do this, to let the Holy Spirit lead. If you'd like to find out more about the Altars Tour, again, coming to Danville in October with Tasha Layton, David Leonard, and Patrick Mayberry, you're invited to our website, WBGL.org.
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0: Ann Wilson with a new song. It's Who I Am to You on WBGL. I'm Danielle. Time for me to say bye. Time for Lindsay to come in and say hi. She'll be with you through the afternoon, encouraging your heart with her sweet spirit and also more great songs. Of course, as I go, I would love to speak and pray these words over you from Ephesians chapter 1 in the Bible. I keep asking that the God of our Lord Jesus Christ, the glorious Father, may give you the spirit of wisdom and revelation so that you may know him better. I pray that the eyes of your heart may be enlightened in order that you may know the hope to which he has called you, the riches of his glorious inheritance in his holy people, and his incomparably great power for us who believe.
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9: Clouds increasing as we head throughout your Wednesday. Going to be watching the skies for some thunderstorms to develop this afternoon and this evening. We're going to see those highs in the mid and upper 80s. You're definitely feeling that humidity again. Rain ending for tonight with lows in the mid 60s and sunshine and warmth still around on Thursday with highs between 83 and 86. For WBGL, I'm meteorologist Kevin Leidy.

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Jamie McDonald on WBGL. Hey, I'm Lindsay. These songs are here to remind you to give yourself grace today. Keep in mind, it is your first time here on planet Earth. So you're not going to have like all the wisdom for every decision all the time. So you can be gracious to yourself like God is gracious to you. Here's Toby Mac. I got

0: WBGL, I'm Lindsay. I've been thinking this week about how we can bring our kids, our grandkids, the kids we know, joy and delight, and how it doesn't cost much, maybe if anything. It also doesn't take a lot of time. And I was thinking about to when I was a kid, and what I think kids really like is when parents break a rule. And my parents broke my bedtime rule on Thursday nights because ER, that hospital drama, was on Thursday nights. My bedtime was 9:30. It didn't get over till 10. And so every Thursday night, my parents let me stay up. And I think about that all the time. And then I thought of another one yesterday because I had to go to the gas station and I'm in there and I see the cappuccino machines. And I can remember another rule my parents maybe broke. My dad used to let me get cappuccino at the gas station when I was like 10. And I used to think that was so wild and so crazy and so like breaking a rule. And every time I go to a gas station now, I think of my dad and I think of him letting me get a cappuccino at 10 years old and how cool I felt and how awesome it made me feel about my dad. You can really give your kids so much joy and delight. It doesn't have to be a trip to Disney World. You don't have to spend hundreds of dollars. A lot of times it's really just letting them do something they want to do and breaking a rule once in a while.
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5: Clouds increasing as we head throughout your Wednesday. Going to be watching the skies for some thunderstorms to develop this afternoon and this evening. We're going to see those highs in the mid and upper 80s. You're definitely feeling that humidity again. Rain ending for tonight with lows in the mid 60s and sunshine and warmth still around on Thursday with highs between 83 and 86. For WBGL, I'm meteorologist Kevin Leidy.

Yeah, God's love is like a love that you wouldn't experience with another human here on planet Earth. This is WBTL. I'm Lindsay. Because his love is so perfect and safe and unconditional, never ending. I hope that you receive his love today through these songs. I hope that you really believe in his love for you through these songs. Here's Phil Wickham in House of the Lord.

0: WBTL. Hey, I'm Lindsay. Hey, I wanted to thank you if you've texted or called, emailed friends and family who are teachers and told them about the WBTL Kindness Club. I really appreciate it. I think a few people have done this because just this morning, we are getting schools signing up from other states. And I have a feeling this might be because there are WBTL listeners texting friends and family, telling them about Kindness Club for schools. We send a free Kindness Club kit with all the resources and ideas on how to do acts of kindness in a school to bring love and compassion and friendship and joy. And the kits are free. So we started out with 175. There's like 160 left. So please keep telling your friends and family. We want to get God's love into schools as we start the new school year. So Tina just signed up. She's from Florida. She's from Peace River Christian Academy in Bartow, Florida. Tina, thank you for jumping in. Kinlan is in Pontiac. She's got a homeschool that she does. She just signed up her homeschool. They're going to get a Kindness Club kit. And then Amanda from Westville Junior High School in Westville, Illinois. Thank you for signing up. We're getting these Kindness Club kits out the door. Get yours now. 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We're so thankful for our sponsors who are paying for those Kindness Club kits. Aurora Christian Schools, Dave's Kitchen and Bath Designs, RMP Carriages, Truth at Work, and Tucker Wood and Associates for making it happen. 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

0: I never want to boss you or be bossy to you, but I do think this is a must every single morning before you walk out of the door. I'm Lindsay. This is WBGL. And that is to speak God's truth, a powerful Bible verse over yourself before you start your day. So we have been doing this in our house. We use the verse 2 Timothy 1:7. Feel free to take that one too. It's so good. It's the one that says, "For God has not given us a spirit of fear, but of power." And then we put up our biceps, love. We make a heart and a sound mind. We point to our head. And Jen, she's a WBGL listener. She's using this verse too. She texted in. She said, "I just wanted to thank you for your advice last week. My granddaughter started kindergarten and she currently lives with me. And we have taken your advice to start repeating a Bible verse every morning and covering ourselves." They're using the same one we use too, 2 Timothy 1:7. She said it's a wonderful idea to cover yourself in the word before you even leave the house. I'm telling you, this just really sets your mind up for a powerful day, like knowing you're about to walk out of the house with the power of the Lord on you, his strength on you, his love on you. It's so good. Feel free to take 2 Timothy 1:7 and use it before you walk out the door too.
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4: Clouds increasing as we head throughout your Wednesday. Going to be watching the skies for some thunderstorms to develop this afternoon and this evening. We're going to see those highs in the mid and upper 80s. You're definitely feeling that humidity again. Rain ending for tonight with lows in the mid 60s and sunshine and warmth still around on Thursday with highs between 83 and 86. For WBGL, I'm meteorologist Kevin Leidy.

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Zach Williams on WBGL. Hey, I'm Lindsay. These songs are here for you today. So whatever you have on your heart and on your mind, in your thoughts, that just feels maybe a little discouraging, maybe a bit of a stress or a problem or a worry, these songs are going to help you fight those off with faith and a lot of trust in God. Here's Sidewalk Prophets and Father, Let It Be.

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0: WBTL. Hi, I'm Lindsay. I want to take us back for a second to the year that you started following Jesus. Do you remember what year it was? I would really love to know. You know, if you've been a Christian for a long time, following Jesus for a long time, it can become like common. It can become like just a way of life. We maybe like you don't remember, you know, way back when you weren't following him. And so I think it's cool to go back and to remember that year and to remember what a miracle it was that he saved us, that he brought us out of darkness into his marvelous light, that he brought us across from lost to found, from hopeless to hopeful, from maybe without peace to now peace. Not that everything's perfect now that we are following him and we are Christians, but just a reminder of that miracle that it was that he has saved us. I would love to know the year. I think it's going to be really cool when we add up all these years, how long WBGL listeners have been following Jesus. Like, it's going to be thousands and thousands of years. I'd love to know. 866-917-9245. And if you're listening to this right now and you're like, you know what? I don't have a year. Like, I haven't started following Jesus yet, but I am really curious. And this music does really have my attention. We'd love to tell you more. Text the word Jesus, J-E-S-U-S, to 41224. We'll give you some Bible verses. You can chat with somebody. It's text Jesus to 41224. And then maybe today your year will be 2026.
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6: Scattered showers and thunderstorms possible here this afternoon into this evening. Some of those could be severe. Hot. Highs between 84 and 88, feeling like the 90s with the humidity factor. And rain coming to an end tonight, lows in the mid-60s, and sunshine back Thursday with highs still in the middle 80s. For WBGL, I'm meteorologist Kevin Lighty.

0: storm.
1: I like to picture God's love like physically surrounding me. 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It protects you on every side. He is with you today. Here's Matthew West on WBGL

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1: 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I believe. 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

0: now.
1: WBTL. Hey, I'm Lindsay. It is Wednesday, so that means we need to make our weekend plans. I have the perfect weekend plan for you. This is Riley Clemens, a free Christian concert at the Mahomet Music Festival in Mahomet, Illinois. That's this Saturday at 11 a.m. And we hope that you can come because Christian concerts are amazing. You get filled up with Jesus music. You get to be with other people who are going after their faith. You get to see a great artist, lead some great songs, lead worship, pray prayers, sing blessings over you. It's just so good. Plus, I'll tell you this, if you feel like, oh, Mahomet's too far away, I don't want to drive that far, you can make an entire day of it. I was just in Mahomet at this amazing burger place. Also, next door to the burger place, there's an amazing ice cream place. And there are these botanical gardens, this park. It's beautiful in Mahomet too. So you could make a whole day of it. Start at 11 a.m. at the Mahomet Music Festival with Riley Clemens and then continue your day in the beautiful town of Mahomet, Illinois. Bring a lawn chair and enjoy a free morning of music. 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

0: literally the opposite. We want you to find peace in God. Jesus called himself the Prince of Peace. So when we're with him and when we stay with him all day through these songs, we really do feel calm. And this place, it really matters because we're not here to stir you up. We're here to settle you down. And so I'm glad that you're here this afternoon. I hope that these songs do that, that they bring you calm, that they bring you peace, that they bring you rest, that they bring you trust in God, that he's with you. It's going to be okay.
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9: Scattered showers and thunderstorms possible here this afternoon into this evening. Some of those could be severe, hot, highs between 84 and 88, feeling like the 90s with the humidity factor. And rain coming to an end tonight, lows in the mid-60s, and sunshine back Thursday with highs still in the middle 80s. For WBGL, I'm meteorologist Kevin Leidy.

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0: WBGL.

Phil Wickham and Crowder getting together on that one. It's called It Really Is Amazing Grace on WBGL. Hey, I'm Lindsay. I have songs for you all afternoon. And then Eric's in after me at 3 o'clock Central. He's going to keep the songs going. And then Wheeze comes in after that. And then Jen, like, we are not stopping with the encouraging songs today. I'm glad you're here. Here's Leanna Crawford. I tried.

0: WBGLM Lindsay. I've been thinking this week about how we can bring our kids, our grandkids, the kids we know, joy and delight, and how it doesn't cost much, maybe if anything. It also doesn't take a lot of time. And I was thinking about to when I was a kid, and what I think kids really like is when parents break a rule. And my parents broke my bedtime rule on Thursday nights because ER, that hospital drama was on Thursday nights. My bedtime was 9:30. It didn't get over till 10. And so every Thursday night, my parents let me stay up. And I think about that all the time. And then I thought of another one yesterday because I had to go to the gas station and I'm in there and I see the cappuccino machines. And I can remember another rule my parents maybe broke. My dad used to let me get cappuccino at the gas station when I was like 10. And I used to think that was so wild and so crazy and so like breaking a rule. And every time I go to a gas station now, I think of my dad and I think of him letting me get a cappuccino at 10 years old and how cool I felt and how awesome it made me feel about my dad. You can really give your kids so much joy and delight. It doesn't have to be a trip to Disney World. You don't have to spend hundreds of dollars. A lot of times it's really just letting them do something they want to do and breaking a rule once in a while.
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6: Showers and thunderstorms possible here this afternoon into this evening. Some of those could be severe. Hot, highs between 84 and 88, feeling like the 90s with the humidity factor. And rain coming to an end tonight, lows in the mid-60s, and sunshine back Thursday with highs still in the middle 80s. For WBGL, I'm meteorologist Kevin Lighty.

like getting out of bed in the morning, it can be hard to get going. That's when you open the blinds. Like the sun shining on my face. Keeping you going by letting the light in. WBGL.

It's one thing to read the Bible verses. It's another thing to believe them and actually do what they say to do. It's Megan Woods and I Believe You on WBGL. I'm Lindsay. I think these songs help you do it. They help you live out your faith. They help you trust in God and that He's working and that you can worship Him. Here's Lauren Daigle.

0: Okay, I have good news and I have bad news. What do you want first? I usually want the bad news first because I want to get it over with. So I'll give you the bad news first. Harvest of Hope, our big concert with those guys, Mercy Me and Mattoon, September 12th. It's sold out. It sold out so fast. I think this is the fastest Harvest of Hope has ever sold out. It's a great Christian concert, multiple artists. It's on a baseball field. It's outside. There's tons of people, food trucks. It's just a blast, but it's sold out. So that's the bad news. 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

I never want to boss you or be bossy to you, but I do think this is a must every single morning before you walk out of the door. I'm Lindsay. This is WBGL. And that is to speak God's truth, a powerful Bible verse over yourself before you start your day. So we have been doing this in our house. We use the verse 2 Timothy 1:7. Feel free to take that one too. It's so good. It's the one that says, "For God has not given us a spirit of fear, but of power." And then we put up our biceps, love. We make a heart and a sound mind. We point to our head. And Jen, she's a WBGL listener. She's using this verse too. She texted in. She said, "I just wanted to thank you for your advice last week. My granddaughter started kindergarten and she currently lives with me. And we have taken your advice to start repeating a Bible verse every morning and covering ourselves." They're using the same one we use too, 2 Timothy 1:7. She said, "It's a wonderful idea to cover yourself in the word before you even leave the house." I'm telling

0: in you, this just really sets your mind up for a powerful day. Like knowing you're about to walk out of the house with the power of the Lord on you, his strength on you, his love on you. It's so good. Feel free to take 2 Timothy 1:7 and use it before you walk out the door too.
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5: Scattered showers and thunderstorms possible here this afternoon into this evening. Some of those could be severe, hot, highs between 84 and 88, feeling like the 90s with the humidity factor, man. Rain coming to an end tonight, lows in the mid-60s, and sunshine back Thursday with highs still in the middle 80s. For WBGL, I'm meteorologist Kevin Lighty.

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Whether you're driving down the road, maybe you're wrapping up work for the day, maybe you're picking up kids, you're thinking about what's for dinner, right? That's a really good question. Well, wherever you are, whatever you're doing, you have a friend in us right here at WBGL. So thank you for hanging out with us today.

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0: WBGL, I'm Eric. It's time for your Midweek Mercy. We just take a look at an example of mercy because we need God's mercy, and then we share that with those around us. It comes from Matthew 5, verse 7. It says, "Blessed are the merciful, for they will be shown mercy." This verse comes from the Sermon on the Mount. Jesus is laying out what life looks like in his kingdom. And these statements are called the Beatitudes. Kind of flips the world's values upside down. And in Jesus' day, mercy wasn't celebrated. The Romans prized power, strength, and domination. Mercy was often seen as weakness. But Jesus says the opposite. Mercy is a mark of true strength and blessing. And so I hope that helps you and encourages you today to show compassion, forgiveness, helping others, showing kindness, even when it's not deserved. Jesus promises that those who live in this way will themselves experience mercy, both from others and ultimately from God. That's Matthew 5, 7. Blessed are the merciful, for they will be shown mercy.
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2: 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So I'm just going to be mad at you.
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8: Scattered showers and thunderstorms possible here this afternoon into this evening. Some of those could be severe, hot, highs between 84 and 88, feeling like the 90s with the humidity factor. And rain coming to an end tonight, lows in the mid-60s, and sunshine back Thursday with highs still in the middle 80s. For WBGL, I'm meteorologist Kevin Lighty.

WBGL. Lois wrote and shared she's listened to WBGL for over 30 years. She said, "I've lost a son and husband, and I no longer live in Illinois, but I listen because WBGL is like family and home for me. I heard

0: WBGL, I'm Eric. There's a lot that we can learn in school, and students are going back to school and getting into their textbooks again in their classrooms and learning. Something that is valuable to learn, though, that we take through life is consideration of others and kindness and care. And we have something called our WBGL Kindness Club, and this is going into many schools. And maybe you are in a school and you'd like to bring this. You can check out the details. We'll share that in just a moment. But our WBGL Kindness Club is just a way to create some simple ways students can brighten the day of another student or a teacher or just the environment in general. And it's great to be practicing this kindness and learning this because it's something that's valuable through life and very important, spreading kindness. And we have 175 leaders who will sign up receiving a free Kindness Club kit. That's for the first 175 leaders. They'll receive that free Kindness Club kit with various resources inside of that. So if you want to sign up, go ahead and do that. And perhaps you'll be in that first 175 leaders. And a special thanks to Aurora Christian Schools, Dave's Kitchen and Bath Designs, R&P Carriages, Truth at Work, and Tucker Wood and Associates. And we're very thankful for everyone, the volunteers, those who are involved in our WBGL Kindness Club this year. And again, you can sign up, get all the information at WBGL.org.
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0: WBGL, Americ. I read this quote attributed to C.S. Lewis. It says, "Don't let your happiness depend on something you may lose." And I thought, well, can't we be happy with good things in life? What about family? What about a job? What about a situation that we're grateful for? And the answer is, of course we can. Those are gifts to enjoy. Those are gifts to be thankful for. But I think the deeper reminder that Lewis is getting to is we don't want to make something temporary the ultimate foundation of our joy, because so much can change in this life. And so he's saying, enjoy the blessings God has given. Love them, celebrate them, be grateful for them. But let's hold on to the one, our God, who never changes.
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4: Scattered showers and thunderstorms possible here this afternoon into this evening. Some of those could be severe, hot, highs between 84 and 88, feeling like the 90s with the humidity factor. And rain coming to an end tonight, lows in the mid-60s, and sunshine back Thursday with highs still in the middle 80s. For WBGL, I'm meteorologist Kevin Lighty.

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0: through it.
1: WBGL, I'm Eric. You know, life is interesting how you really can't see the future, can you? We can see the past, we can see the present, but even the next moment is still a bit of a mystery, I guess, to us. We can assume, but we don't know what it holds. But we do know that there is a God who has created us and who knows all of time. He knows the next moment. He knows the next week, month, year. He knows what that is for us. And we can lean into and rest in, take comfort actually in, his all-knowing power and his perfect love.

0: It's a new song from Jeremy Camp called Revival on WBGL. Hey, coming up this weekend, the 29th, Saturday morning in Mahomet, Illinois. There's a concert going on. It's the Mahomet Music Festival, and you can enjoy the music of Riley Clemons. And this is a free concert, and we think you'll enjoy it. We've shared songs on WBGL like Loved By You, Jesus Cries, Keep On Hoping, Over and Over, Broken Prayers. A number of wonderful songs from Riley Clemons in the last few years. And again, she'll be in Mahomet. That's this coming Saturday morning at 11 a.m. So it's a little bit earlier in the day. You can bring a lawn chair, hang out, enjoy the morning of music, and then have the rest of your day on Saturday. If you want to get details and information, we have that for you at WBGL.org.
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6: Scattered showers and thunderstorms here through the rest of your Wednesday. Some of those could be severe, so be on the lookout here. That rain will come to an end for tonight with lows in the mid-60s, and then Thursday, sunny, still warm, with highs in the mid-80s. More sunshine again on Friday. For WBGL, I'm meteorologist Kevin Lighty.

WBGL. WBGL, I'm Eric. Learned something new today. You want to hear what it is? Okay, I'll take that as a yes. Sea otters hold hands while sleeping so they don't drift apart. That's right. Some would even say that's kind of cute.

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0: WBGL, I'm Eric. Someone said, don't dig up in doubt what you planted in faith. You planted that. You trusted God with that. Don't dig it up in doubt. And you might not see what's happening. Oftentimes we don't for a while. Sometimes we do right away, but oftentimes we won't see what's happening for a long time. But that doesn't mean God isn't working, because he is in those times. And some things grow beneath the surface for quite a while before there's evidence above the ground, if that makes sense, with roots and what's happening. And so in life, keep trusting him and don't dig up in doubt what you planted in faith.
1: 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In fact, it's the term Jesus uses for himself when he said, "Even the Son of Man did not come to be served, but to serve, and to give his life a ransom for many." The Son of God came with two purposes in mind, to serve and to give. I love the truly servant-hearted. It's so easy to see Christ in them.
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0: That's Josiah Queen and Demons Run and Hide on WBGL. I'm Eric. Hey, we're looking forward to a concert coming up here pretty soon, and you say, I wonder which concert this one is. Well, this is WBGL presenting Tasha Layton on the Altars Tour, along with David Leonard and Patrick Mayberry. 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Tasha Layton, David Leonard, and Patrick Mayberry. 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

WBGL, I'm Eric. Sometimes I like to look up the Merriam-Webster Dictionary's Word of the Day. And today it is, drumroll please, devolve. And devolve means to gradually become worse or less organized. For example, I had a perfectly good plan for dinner tonight, and then things devolved into cereal. And I have actually been there. Cereal isn't too bad. I guess it's all relative.

0: Recently here on the WBGL Afternoon Show, we talked with Luke Smallbone. He's from the band For King and Country. And we were talking about their new album. They've got a new movie coming out. They've got their Christmas tour coming up. A lot happening for them. They are going to be bringing a Drummer Boy Christmas back to Chicagoland. And this will be happening at Now Arena in Hoffman Estates on Friday, December the 11th. And maybe this is something you would like to attend. Maybe you've gone to one of them before. I have. It's really great. My kids loved it too. And maybe this is something you would be interested in for Christmas in the Christmas season, December the 11th. And we have more information. You can actually catch that full conversation with Luke Smallbone we had recently. And get some details about the concert at WBGL.org.
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6: Scattered showers and thunderstorms here through the rest of your Wednesday. Some of those could be severe, so be on the lookout here. That rain will come to an end for tonight with lows in the mid-60s, and then Thursday, sunny, still warm, with highs in the mid-80s, more sunshine again on Friday. For WBGL, I'm meteorologist Kevin Lighty.

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1: WBGL, you know, as Christians, as followers of Jesus, we're called to love. And we're called to act in love and to act in truth. 1 John 3:18 is our WBGL verse of the day, and it says, "Dear children, let us not love with words or speech, but with actions and in truth."

For God so loved the world that he gave his one and only Son. John 3:16 isn't just a verse. It's proof that you're loved more than you can imagine. 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

0: On the night you're falling all to pieces, you can bring your lonely heart to Jesus. What if I told you that I believe it?
1: WBGL, I'm Eric. It's time for your midweek motivation. It's a little story you may have heard before. It's about the obstacle in the road. It goes like this. A king placed a boulder in the road, and he decided to just kind of sit back and watch from a distance to see who would remove this boulder from the road. Lots of people passed by. Wealthy merchants, noblemen, they passed by. A lot of them were complaining, but they did nothing. Finally, there was a poor man. He came along and he gets a hold of the boulder and he starts to kind of shift it back and forth, and he moves it across the road and off the path. Lo and behold, he finds a purse of gold underneath of it. And that little purse of gold was left there by the king as a reward for the person who would move the boulder. And here's a moral to the story. Obstacles are often opportunities in disguise. Have you thought about it that way? A lot of times we see obstacles as just in the way. We're kind of like the wealthy merchants or noblemen passing by complaining and trying to avoid it, doing nothing. Obstacles are often opportunities in disguise. Don't avoid the hard things. They might lead to your breakthrough. That's your midweek motivation.
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5: Scattered showers and thunderstorms here through the rest of your Wednesday. Some of those could be severe, so be on the lookout here. That rain will come to an end for tonight with lows in the mid-60s, and then Thursday, sunny, still warm, with highs in the mid-80s, more sunshine again on Friday. For WBGL, I'm meteorologist Kevin Lighty.

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Phil Wickham and Crowder, and it really is Amazing Grace on WBGL. Well, as we're venturing into the evening hours now, we thank you for spending some of your day here with us. We trust you feel uplifted and hopeful through these songs of encouragement. 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

0: Your love. WBGL, I'm Eric. It's time for your midweek mercy. We just take a look at an example of mercy because we need God's mercy, and then we share that with those around us. It comes from Matthew 5, verse 7. It says, "Blessed are the merciful, for they will be shown mercy." This verse comes from the Sermon on the Mount. Jesus is laying out what life looks like in his kingdom. And these statements are called the Beatitudes. Kind of flips the world's values upside down. And in Jesus' day, mercy wasn't celebrated. The Romans prized power, strength, and domination. Mercy was often seen as weakness. But Jesus says the opposite. Mercy is a mark of true strength and blessing. And so I hope that helps you and encourages you today to show compassion, forgiveness, helping others, showing kindness, even when it's not deserved. Jesus promises that those who live in this way will themselves experience mercy, both from others and ultimately from God. That's Matthew 5, 7. Blessed are the merciful, for they will be shown mercy.
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6: Showers and thunderstorms here through the rest of your Wednesday. Some of those could be severe, so be on the lookout here. That rain will come to an end for tonight with lows in the mid-60s, and then Thursday, sunny, still warm, highs in the mid-80s, more sunshine again on Friday. For WBGL, I'm meteorologist Kevin Lighty.

WBGL. Lois wrote and shared she's listened to WBGL for over 30 years. She said, "I've lost a son and husband, and I no longer live in Illinois, but I listen because WBGL is like family and home for me.

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0: WBGL, I'm Eric. There's a lot that we can learn in school, and students are going back to school and getting into their textbooks again and their classrooms and learning. Something that is valuable to learn, though, that we take through life is consideration of others and kindness and care. And we have something called our WBGL Kindness Club, and this is going into many schools. And maybe you are in a school and you'd like to bring this. You can check out the details. We'll share that in just a moment. But our WBGL Kindness Club is just a way to create some simple ways students can brighten the day of another student or a teacher or just the environment in general. And it's great to be practicing this kindness and learning this because it's something that's valuable through life and very important, spreading kindness. And we have 175 leaders who will sign up receiving a free Kindness Club kit. That's for the first 175 leaders. They'll receive that free Kindness Club kit with various resources inside of that. So if you want to sign up, go ahead and do that. And perhaps you'll be in that first 175 leaders. And a special thanks to Aurora Christian Schools, Dave's Kitchen and Bath Designs, R&P Carriages, Truth at Work, and Tucker Wood and Associates. And we're very thankful for everyone, the volunteers, those who are involved in our WBGL Kindness Club this year. And again, you can sign up, get all the information at WBGL.org.
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0: WBGL, I'm Eric. I read this quote attributed to C.S. Lewis. It says, "Don't let your happiness depend on something you may lose." And I thought, well, can't we be happy with good things in life? What about family? What about a job? What about a situation that we're grateful for? And the answer is, of course we can. Those are gifts to enjoy. Those are gifts to be thankful for. But I think the deeper reminder that Lewis is getting to is we don't want to make something temporary the ultimate foundation of our joy, because so much can change in this life. And so he's saying, enjoy the blessings God has given. Love them, celebrate them, be grateful for them. But let's hold on to the one, our God, who never changes.
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5: Showers and thunderstorms here through the rest of your Wednesday. Some of those could be severe, so be on the lookout here. That rain will come to an end for tonight with lows in the mid-60s, and then Thursday, sunny, still warm, highs in the mid-80s, more sunshine again on Friday. For WBGL, I'm meteorologist Kevin Lighty.

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